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You're hanging out with Emer on Spin. 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
2: So he was like messaging me all night and then he just ghosted me.
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3: And then?
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4: Hey, it's Emer here. First up, Harry Styles presented Radiohead's Thom Yorke with an Ivor Novello Award last night, and it turns out he's a pretty big fan.
5: I found him again at parties in treasured moments alone. I lost my virginity to talk show hosts.
4: Sharon Osbourne has announced that a lifelike AI avatar of the late Ozzy Osbourne is officially on the way. While she was at an AI expo, she revealed that the digital Ozzy is already deep in development through partnership with Hyperreal and Proto Hologram. We're not going to have to wait long to see him, as he's set to make his first digital appearance in July. And now let's move on to new music, as Olivia Rodrigo's new track, The Cure, just dropped.
6: I got toxins in my blood. You tried hard to suck them up.
4: These guys have announced that they're releasing a new album.
7: Standing in the hall of fame.
4: This script are dropping The User's Guide to Being Human on August 14th. They also announced that they will be taking over Dublin's Three Arena on October 30th and 31st. Now, this one's a bit wild, as Akon is known for being polyamorous and has said that it's men's natural instinct to be this way.
8: This is a natural behavior. Now, because of the rules that sit around us, we control that behavior to, you could say, appease our partner.
4: CMAT's Euro Country was named Best Album at the 2026 Ivor Novello Awards in London, and she highlighted the importance of songwriting in her speech.
9: I have a very specific idea of what songwriting is supposed to be for, and I think it is to reflect the times through your own personal view so that everybody can have something to connect to and something to learn from years later.
4: The new concert movie Dua Lipa Live from Mexico just dropped.
10: Hi, I'm in Mexico City and I can't come down from all the adrenaline.
4: If you have absolutely nothing on this weekend, you can check it out on YouTube. Now let's move on to new music, as Zayn has released not one, not two, but three brand new songs.

The tracks are titled Daydreaming, Bad For You and Raise The Dead and are a part of the extension of his Conical album. Now let's move on to the drama, as Tom Hardy will no longer be starring in the crime thriller Mobland after being dropped from the series. It's been claimed that he had a disagreement with the producers of the Paramount Plus series, which resulted in him being axed. And for more on the hottest trending stories, add Spin to your social feeds. Yeah.

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2: Hey, it's Emer here. First up, Harry Styles presented Radiohead's Thom Yorke with an Ivor Novello Award last night, and it turns out he's a pretty big fan.
3: I found him again at parties in treasured moments alone. I lost my virginity to talk show hosts.
2: Sharon Osbourne has announced that a lifelike AI avatar of the late Ozzy Osbourne is officially on the way. While she was at an AI expo, she revealed that the digital Ozzy is already deep in development through partnership with Hyperreal and Proto Hologram. We're not going to have to wait long to see him, as he's set to make his first digital appearance in July. And now let's move on to new music, as Olivia Rodrigo's new track, The Cure, just dropped.
4: I got toxins in my blood. You tried hard to suck them up.
2: These guys have announced that they're releasing a new album.
5: Standing in the hall of fame.
2: The Script are dropping The User's Guide to Being Human on August 14th. They also announced that they will be taking over Dublin's Three Arena on October 30th and 31st. Now, this one's a bit wild, as Akon is known for being polyamorous and has said that it's men's natural instinct to be this way.
6: This is a natural behavior. Now, because of the rules that set around us, we control that behavior to, you could say, appease our partner.
2: CMAT's Euro Country was named Best Album at the 2026 Ivor Novello Awards in London, and she highlighted the importance of songwriting in her speech.
7: I have a very specific idea of what songwriting is supposed to be for, and I think it is to reflect the times through your own personal view so that everybody can have something to connect to and something to learn from years later.
2: The new concert movie Dua Lipa Live from Mexico just dropped.
8: Hi, I'm in Mexico City and I can't come down from all the adrenaline.
2: If you have absolutely nothing on this weekend, you can check it out on YouTube. Now let's move on to new music, as Zayn has released not one, not two, but three brand new songs.

The tracks are titled Daydreaming, Bad For You and Raise The Dead and are a part of the extension of his Conical album. Now let's move on to the drama, as Tom Hardy will no longer be starring in the crime thriller Mobland after being dropped from the series. It's been claimed that he had a disagreement with the producers of the Paramount Plus series, which resulted in him being axed. And for more on the hottest trending stories, add Spin to your social feeds.

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1: Cash Machine. Madge and Mai, Connor Satartu, Matthew Matthews on Shaw, Anish, €306,000. 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Just imagine, I know we've got a heat wave Tuesday, but that's kicking off the summer. 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A reminder, you've got from now until Friday, June the 5th to enter. 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If he does, we know the name of the game. 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
2: and so cool. 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Shamoola Jones, Love Letter, Kyol Nuan, Shore Spin. 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
2: Y'all knew Arish. All right then, a lot of piano riffs and a lot of tearful vocals. Have the tissues at the ready. Kyol Nuo, Alex Warren, Airspin.

0: Tame Gaffa Les Ableton Shaw, O'Jazzy August Rossi, High on Me Air Spain, your number one hit music station. Matthew Matthews on Shaw, August, plenty more Irish talent where they came from. Shaw's single new at Intaco, Mio, his new song, Just a Man on the Way. August Dermot Kennedy next. Fawn Lynn.
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0: on to a gay stockless spin. Imagining you, it's Misha Matthew Matthews, Shahari Styles, Aperture, August. Forget the fact that he is in Amsterdam. Have we got the prize for you? A chance to see his former bandmate, Niall Horan, at an exclusive listening dinner party at a secret location in London. We're going to be playing that cue to text right across the day to qualify. You'll know it when you hear it, and when you do, show hug him on WhatsApp, air 087-711-1038. And remember, if we do call you back to qualify, you gotta answer the phone and say these words, and these words only. Meet me at a dinner party. Otherwise, we will give you the silent treatment and you won't win. Kjol Nua Ofreya Sky Ek Chok Suas Fonagi Lum Matthew Matthews on Sure Spin.
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0: Dig with Sharish, Matthew Matthews on Shaw, getting ready for that heat wave that is upon us. I mean, it's too early to tell, but it is coming. And also what's coming, €306,000 exactly. We are doing it again, guaranteeing to give away that money next Friday on June the 5th. €306,000 on the button. Just remember, Barry Dunn calls you on Friday. Gotta answer the phone within five rings. Give him that prize amount of €306,000. It's all yours. That easy. That is all you gotta do. Put spin into a text and says it's a 57557. That's the word spin. It's a 57557. 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
9: You played it cool and I played it dumb. 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

Imagine my is Misha Matthew Matthews, to Zara Larson ag chocked suas in our 10 spinets in a row, to Raish Kiol nu agwelga, o Dave Loft, a man born in Wicklow but raised in Waterford, Shaholi. Started.

0: Tommy Eggbuzzle, Mar Tommy, Geron Countdown, Go Electric Picnic, Neolock 3v, three more months till we see Zara Larsson on the main stage, as well as Somber. If you are heading to see him, please don't complain, he'll come at you.
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2: Oh, on Shut Will Shiv Ray Hunzausa, Sha Single Newa in Tokyo Charlie XCX. Ok, I think there's a chance she might be teasing us at the same time. 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

0: Hard to Against Shark Less Spin, Matthew Matthews on Shaw, Majin Mai, August, what about this for a prize? A pair of tickets to see Niall Horan at an exclusive dinner party fan event at a secret location in London. It's all with thanks to Universal Music. Well, you know what you gotta do, listen out for that cue to text right across the day. You'll know it when you hear it, and when you do, she'll hug him on WhatsApp. Niall, and your name to 087-711-1038. August, remember, if we do call you to qualify, you gotta answer the phone with, "Meet me at a dinner party." Growling on tall ass. Akanish, Shirai Glen Le Shang Kyol, Florence Road, Break the Girl, Toshi Dik Chok Suis, August Kyol Nua Gahin Talk, O'Mile Smith, Freshen.
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0: Is problem the sound of this, the sweet, sweet money of Spin's Summer Cash Machine. We have reloaded this. It is 306. €1,000 you can get your hands on next Friday on June the 5th. I bet that woke you up, didn't it? 306 grand on the button. 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

10 spinets in a row. Matthew Matthews on Shaw and Nish. We are giving you the chance right across the weekend to qualify and see the sky at a secret listening party in London. You know the drill. 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Shaw single new O, Niall Horan, Little More Time.

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2: 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Oh, it's so good!
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Connor Sotartu, Matthew Matthews on Shara Spin, Imagine and You, August, what a gig it's going to be. A Niall Horan secret listening party in London. You and a friend would like to qualify. Tell you more about that at Cúpla No Mage, Raglan Leshan Kiolanish, Show Teddy Swims, Mr. Know-It-All. She likes

Why not? Anish, here's a lady who's pursuing the music industry purely for the love of music. I can guarantee you that because her dad is a billionaire businessman, the co-founder of Groupon, Tame Gaffa Leshable Tune Shaw, O Stella Lefty, Shaw Boston, Air Spin.

0: Atlas Spin, imagining you, Shaw Sunny Fadira, Think About Us, August, this is a prize to think about, a chance for you, a friend, whoever you want to bring, to see Niall Horan at a secret listening party in London. This Wednesday, we are giving it away. To get yourself on the standby list, listen out for that cue to text, you could hear it at any point across the day. When you do, Shaw hook him on WhatsApp, August your name, to 087-711-1038, and if we call you, you got to answer with the magic words, meet me at a dinner party, Garalan on Tall App. Stateside, Pop Pink Panthers, August Zara Larsson, Egg Chalk Suis, on Shore Spin, August Kyol Nua Freshen, Oceana Spyro, Funlin.
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15: Well, welcome. Good morning. It is Peter Collins here waking you up on a beautiful Saturday morning for your best of Emma, Dave and Fiona from Fully Charged. It is blue skies out there already. If the blinds are still down in your bedroom, whip them up and make sure you're covered so no one else is peeking in. Highs of 21 degrees today. Is that the hottest day of the year so far? I think it is. How good is that? Get the sun cream on, the SPF 50 on that face. We don't want any wrinkles hitting you at an early age. You know what I mean? Yeah, you do. Right, Emma, Dave and Fiona, best of the show from the week and the recent times as well. They're going to be chatting about a Katie Price conspiracy theory in a couple of minutes' time. But first, we get some music to ease you into this morning. I got Femi and his latest release, Noble, playing for you straight up after Sabrina Carpenter and Manchild's. Good morning.

0: already excited.
1: Guys, there's lots to unpack here, and the story's been doing the rounds for the last few days. But we'll start with what you might have seen online, which is that Katie Price's husband, his name is Lee Andrews, and he is officially reported missing.
0: Okay. I've heard a lot about Katie Price in the last 24 hours, but I haven't actually fully understood it. Like, everyone I hear them talk about it already knows the story. So they're just being like, can't believe Katie did this, or can't believe this is happening.
1: I don't know the backstory.
0: I don't know what's going on at all.
1: I had to go back to the beginning as well, because I don't know. I can't keep up. I didn't even realise she was married again, to be honest. But anyway, she's married to this guy called Lee Andrews, and he lives in Dubai. And he seems to be some sort of allegedly like millionaire slash billionaire who left Manchester 20 years ago to live in Dubai and blah, blah, blah. And he was due to appear with her last week on Good Morning Britain. They had some slot on the telly and he was a no-show.
0: When were they due to appear?
1: Last week.
0: Okay.
1: On Good Morning Britain, someday last week. And this was, it's all allegedly. While he was trying to cross the Dubai border, but she said online she feared he may have been kidnapped. Now, she spoke to him on the phone, got a FaceTime from him, and she said this is how he appeared.
2: The last contact I had was he had his hands in a tie and he had a hood on his head. He sounded really worried. He said, like, whispering, they're coming for me now, they're coming for me, I've got to go.
1: She said he was in the back of a van in this situation. She said she contacted police in Dubai to see if he had been arrested for whatever reason. She doesn't know. But she said that from the authorities that she's spoken to in Dubai, they can't locate him anywhere in the country in terms of, like, being under arrest or in their care. So no record whatsoever of him being held.
0: That's scary.
1: Now, there's new reports claiming that he's actually hiding in some rundown Dubai villa and contacting trusted associates. Why he's hiding, I've no idea. I was trying to find the backstory on that claim.
0: But, like, I feel like millionaires and billionaires are always hiding from something.
1: Well, that's true.
0: Especially in, like, movies and things, that they've done something dodgy, allegedly.
1: Yeah. She was freaking out because she said, like, he made her look like a bit of an idiot. Like, she was showing up on the telly, there was no sign of him. And then she was talking about this in her podcast with her sister. Her sister seems to really dislike this guy. And then his mother is also giving out about Katie publicly on social media, saying that she's exploiting the situation. There's a lot to it, right?
0: This is nuts.
1: There really is. She's posting all over her Instagram stories. She's still plugging her OnlyFans account. She's posting ads for CBD oil, which she obviously has some kind of a deal with to get sales on. And she was also posting online with her son Harvey, which
0: is
1: fine.
0: This
1: is since the last week. So she's very worried.
0: Her fella goes missing and she does an ad.
1: She did do an ad, yeah. Which we'll get to in a second.
0: Was it posted? You know the way influencers can post ads? Like weeks in advance. Did it just happen to pop up?
1: No, this isn't something that was like, guys, this is a scheduled post that has to go up. This was her trying to make the CBD oil part of the situation, i.e.
2: I have had the most anxious anxiety and feeling very overwhelmed this week.
0: No, yeah. Don't say
2: really
0: it.
2: I've been relying on my CBD
0: oil. Oh my God.
2: Check out my page.
0: Oh my God.
2: I could do you a deal if you use my code.
0: You're joking. If Pippa ever went missing and I was on getting free fit foods.
1: No, I was about to say.
0: Hashtag gifted.
1: That's what I mean.
0: But also, during this really trying time, I'm really glad to have fit foods on my side.
1: That's what I was just thinking. It's like during this really trying time, it's the fit foods keeping me strong and healthy while I look for my girlfriend.
0: Oh,
1: it's not
0: my
1: even
0: God.
1: Worth thinking about. So there's still not really much of an update, but here's where it gets quite creepy. There's a part of the internet that thinks that this guy Lee doesn't exist.
0: Oh my God, that's the best thing you've ever said
1: and
0: on this show.
1: And has never existed. If you look up Lee's Instagram.
0: Brilliant.
1: Lee looks like AI. He looks like too much of the perfect man. His photos are completely doctored. He's been called out several times for, he's got some brand and he AI'd Kim Kardashian wearing his brand. He's been called out for this stuff already. Or
0: but
1: whoever
0: they're married.
1: The account. They're married, but here's the thing.
3: So Katie announced her engagement and then her marriage to Lee Andrews, also known as Wesley Andrews, just weeks after her long-term boyfriend JJ moved out. Now Lee describes himself as a billionaire, millionaire, wealthy businessman who moved to Dubai from Manchester over 20 years ago. They apparently met online, okay, and agreed to get matching tattoos and even bought wedding rings for each other before they ever met in person, which is alarming.
1: So they never met before they got married, right?
0: Okay.
1: He looks like just too much of the perfect man. He looks like if you asked AI, design me my, I don't know, this is what I'm into, this is the kind of look I like, design him. That's what will come back to you, is this photo of this.
0: How long does his Instagram page go back to?
1: Let me have a quick look.
0: I doubt it, you'll be able to scroll that quick. Like, sorry to put you on the spot there,
1: no,
0: but
1: you're
0: I'm just
1: okay.
0: curious, like...
1: Does he have, like...
0: Does it go back to, like, 2016 when AI wasn't a thing?
1: Yeah,
0: or, like,
1: yeah.
0: Photoshop was worse and
1: Lee
0: that kind of thing?
1: Andrews, he's coming up
0: this
1: there.
0: This is the craziest thing you've ever wrought.
4: Let's go! Love Emma, Dave and Fiona? You'll love this.
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1: It's all right.
0: We're so far up here.
1: Look at me. Take a deep breath.
0: Oh, I'm good. 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

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It is Runway on your number one hit music station. This is Spin, and this is your best of Emma, Dave and Fiona from Fully Charged, where we know the VHI Women's Mini Marathon, one of the most fantastic events on the entire planet. They raise so much money for charity. It is happening next Sunday, March 31st. Every day

0: on the show this week for Fully Charged from 7am. They are giving you a chance to win yourself some entries to the race with the Tricky 10. So make sure you're listening for that. But hey, Emma is going to be running the race, raising some fantastic funds for charity. So it's really exciting for her. She's been doing her training over the last few months. She's been doing really, really well. So she decided to put this to the ultimate test live on the show the other day, where she raced the Lewis from Dawson Street to Harcourt Street. Take a listen to hear, see how this went.
1: You're on Spin 103.8, by the way, and if you have just joined us, basically our Emma Nolan, who's running the VHI Women's Mini Marathon, is currently trying to beat the Lewis. She ran from Dawson Street and she's running to Harcourt Street. Now, I'm currently on the Lewis, one of the tracks. One of the girls here who's sitting on the Lewis says she sees her. Oh my God, I just passed her. Oh my God, can we cross to Emma and see how she's doing? We just passed her. Emma, how are you doing?
2: Oh my God, Dave, I'm raging. I thought I had you. We've just overtaken
1: them. Oh. Now, you might, because there is light coming up around Hatch Street. There is lights. You might still beat it. We don't know. Keep going. Keep going.
2: Oh, my God.
1: Right. I've just stopped outside. Where am I? 1900. So you may still do it. But no, the lights did not last long at all.
2: No.
1: Oh, my God. Oh, my God. What could we have done differently? I don't know. I'm about to arrive now. I'm just passing.
2: Oh, no.
1: Very nice pressure. I better get off. I better unscan my... Emma, you can't curse live on radio. Remember that.
2: I just said, right. It's S-E.
1: Okay, right, cracked.
2: Oh, my God.
1: Okay. Oh, my God. So sorry. I just...
2: I'm fuming.
1: Oh, my God. It's so embarrassing. It's the other way.
2: Oh, it's so embarrassing.
1: Okay. No, not for you. Sorry, I got off the Lewis at the wrong side. All right, Emma, are you close, Emma?
2: I started walking, Dave.
1: Oh,
2: it's over.
1: Yeah. Do you know
2: the
1: what?
2: The game is over.
1: I've left the city down.
2: I've left my family down. Some random people here are wishing me good luck. There was cars stopping people at the window. There was children screaming my name. I have left everyone in the city down. I don't think I can come back to work today, guys.
1: Do you know what? We should have ran to Dawson. Oh, my God.
2: I'm fuming. I'm so sorry to everyone who believed in me.
1: Emma, do you know what? It's all right, because someone who definitely is happy is someone who said that the Lewis was going to beat you. They now win IMC Cinema Passes. So it's not too bad.
2: Okay, that's fair. I know, guys, it's the people who really... There was a guy running, and we kind of did a few 100 meters together. And he was so encouraging. And then we were literally coming up Harcourt Street and the BBB effing Lewis came up behind me.
1: Oh my God.
2: And I saw the end of what was.
1: I'm so sorry. Fantastic job. You were basically
2: the
1: just
2: Lewis
1: up to
2: clear.
1: To
2: the Lewis won that in penalties.
1: Emma, I'm so sorry.
2: Oh,
1: I'm so,
2: together,
1: so sorry. The machine beat you. The machine beat you. That's okay.
3: How about this? Yes, we do a rematch.
1: A rematch to Dawson Street.
3: Me versus you. Race me back to work.
1: Oh, God. Race me back to work. Right, well, we'll see you later on anyway.
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0: I'm telling you, that lady has a way with lyrics for sure. That is called Dry Spell. That was Casey Musgraves on a spin. Good morning. It is Peter Collins by your side. I've got your best of Emma, Dave and Fiona from the week. We will continue with them in just a couple of minutes time, but we do have now the biggest giveaway in the history of the cash machine. And we've given it a little new name for the summer. Be back with you in just a sec with all those details.
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13: 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June 5th, just after 3 p.m, the cash machine will randomly pick a number and call it back. 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If you do answer it and give us the wrong cash amount, we will also hang up and try someone else. So just remember it, €306,000 for Spin's Summer Cash Machine. 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
13: Yes, so we do have best of Emma, Dave and Fiona. In a couple of minutes' time, we will be checking in with Neo's 3 girlfriends and what Emma, Dave and Fiona have to say about that. But first, just a little bit of music for your Saturday morning. It's Olivia Rodrigo and Drop Dead. Good morning, you're on Spin. I know.

0: You might do. That is Olivia Rodrigo, Drop Dead on Spin 103. This is your best of Emma, Dave and Fiona. Catch up every weekday morning from 7 a.m. So recently on the show, they were chatting about Neo. We all know Neo, great singer, great dancer, also a little bit of acting. Remember that year, movie years ago, Stomp the Yard? He was in that. But he is also polyamorous, which means he's in a relationship with more than one person. He's in a relationship with Christina. He's in a relationship with Ariella. And in a relationship with Manai. He has got three girlfriends. He must be some lad, you know? So in the show, they deep dived into this. Now, my favorite bit of information was they all get their separate time with them, but they also have group activities. Now, what do you reckon the four of them will be getting up to in a group activity?
1: Well, come on in. This is a deep dive like no other deep dive I've kind of done before yesterday. I was just asked on my phone yesterday evening and, you know, on our Instagram feeds these days, lots of what we see are not from people that we follow and that, but a video was doing the rounds and it was Neo getting out of a car. Mm-hmm. Neo's probably in my feed a lot because I was looking him up loads before the gig a few weeks ago at the Three Arena with Akon. So he was getting out of a taxi somewhere in Paris and he stands out of the car first and out walks one lady and he kind of really intimately looks her in the eye and then she moves to one side. A second lady comes out of the car, he does the same. And a third lady. So I'm kind of watching it going, oh, maybe the third lady's his girlfriend, you know? Mm. But he kind of treated everyone the same. And the three ladies walked in front of him and he followed behind and then started talking to the press, right? Or waving at the paparazzi around and stuff.
0: Who is paparazzing Neo?
1: Lots of people, actually. But anyway, it was some fancy event, I suppose. They were probably snapping loads of people as they were arriving.
0: Okay.
1: But here's the thing. I went to look at the comments going like, I wonder which one is his missus. You know, I was just curious, being a nosy Parker.
0: Yeah.
1: And I discovered something that for lots of people has been common knowledge for the last couple of years that I did not know about Neo.
0: Go on.
1: Neo has three girlfriends.
0: Oh. What?
1: Neo is in a polyamorous relationship.
0: Oh, no.
1: With three other women. Okay, now we all remember the throuple story, the Irish throuple story over the last few years, Una Healy and co, right?
0: Oh, David Hay, wasn't it?
1: It was David Hay.
0: And seems horrible, by the way. Yeah, like that I saw him when I was a celebrity. Seems horrible.
1: Oh, Una Healy.
0: Una, you could have
1: shot
0: better.
1: She's a queen and she's got the best shoes. But anyway.
0: She's best everything. She's brilliant. I love her.
1: She's amazing. But anyway, Neo has three girlfriends and this is legitimate. They live together. They do their whole thing together. They're a family. But they're all individually in a relationship with Neo, but together they are a unit, if that makes sense.
0: So is, for example, say, let's call her...
1: Let's come up with three names for a laugh, right? So Amy,
0: Bernadette and Katrina, ABC.
1: Yeah.
0: Right?
1: Okay. Yeah.
0: Amy, Bernie and Katrina.
1: Got it.
0: Right?
1: Yeah.
0: So another way that Neo is in a relationship with Amy.
1: Yeah.
0: And he's also in a relationship with Bernadette. And he's also in a relationship with Katrina.
1: Exactly.
0: Is Katrina in a relationship with Amy?
1: I don't think so. I get the impression they're all just with Neo.
0: So only Neo benefits from this scenario,
1: is what
0: you're saying.
1: I think that Neo's being spoiled rotten here. But this is my understanding. I could be wrong. I'm open to correction. Maybe the girls are bi and they're into each other as well. I don't know. But he was talking to Miley Cyrus's ma. She's got a podcast. And he opened up loads about this whole thing.
2: We are a family. We love each other. And it's a beautiful thing, man. It genuinely is. It's not as difficult as you would think. In regard to the women, it definitely takes a mindset to say, okay, we are sharing this one person, which means that there will at some point come a time where I want attention and I'm not going to be able to get it.
0: Come here. Out of interest, right, as a woman.
1: Yeah.
0: How do you feel about this?
1: Well, there's not a hope I could do it.
0: But how do you feel? Like, do you feel like it's a bit... Like, not to...
1: I think, honestly...
0: On this, polyamorous relationships.
1: This isn't just me being safe for radio. Like, I genuinely feel like you do you. But it feels a little bit... it just feels like Neo...
0: It's a bit Hugh Hefner-y.
1: It's a bit like Neo being like, I'm the king of the world and you're my three girls. Like, it does give me the ick from that perspective. And automatically, and maybe this is a reflection of me and I need to learn, and people maybe are listening in polyamorous relationships going like, get a grip, you're such a sap, Emma. But like, I'm like, are the girls okay? Do you know what I mean? And like, that's maybe the totally wrong way to look at it. He goes on and goes into more detail on it anyway.
2: It's about us, but it's also about them. And it's just three different women, three different personalities. You know what I mean? Like, I have to pay attention to this. I can't do blanket gifts. I can't just give roses.
1: Right.
2: She doesn't like roses. She likes lilies. She likes tulips. Like, I have to know these things. But it's a labor of love. I'll say that.
1: The thing about it, what annoyed me as well in the podcast was he makes out that, like, he's the one under so much pressure and it's so much hard work for him. Like, I got to think of the tulips and I got to think of the roses.
3: It does sound like a lot like pressure. Like, I have in my notes folder what Pippa likes flowers-wise. Mm. As in, like, this is what her favourite flower is. This is her second flavour of flower. Mm. I don't have... Like, imagine I had that for... Well, this is Pippa's favourite one, but this is Katrina's fourth one, and this is Bernadette's sixth flavour flower.
1: And how do you fit them all in?
3: What's the story?
1: And also,
3: there? How
1: do you have the stamina for everybody? Like, he's pushing on.
3: Is it like Katrina on a Monday and, like... Do you know what I mean? Or do they all sleep in the same bed together?
1: I wish he'd tell us everything, but he's obviously holding some information back. But yeah, that's what I want to know too.
3: My God.
2: People hear it and they feel like, and they instantly go to sex. It's like, okay, sex is one very small
1: totally.
2: of a much larger pie. It's community above anything else. It's everybody working together towards one goal.
1: And this is the thing that annoyed me. He said, it's about community. It's about people working together for the one goal. I'm like, what's the one goal? To make Neo happy?
3: That's the only goal. Neo wanted to build a commune, is basically what, and have him as the god.
1: And then finally, he goes into even more detail.
2: And once you lock into that and go, all right, so my time is my time. Our time is our time. And, you know, I have to make sure that I'm paying attention to both.
3: Oh, I instantly don't like Neo. Instantly.
1: But I didn't
3: what
1: like...
3: What a loser.
1: Yeah. Okay, Callum, thoughts? Could you handle a polyamorous relationship?
4: Absolutely not.
1: No.
4: I'm with Dave. I have a little notes folder as well with Linda's favourite things. And yeah. Like, I just have to keep...
1: Like, honestly, each to their own.
3: They're definitely all bitch about one of them as well.
1: Oh my God, they're clearly... Like, I'm sorry, and like, and this is me being anti-women.
3: Probably Neo they bitch about.
1: Yeah, exactly. Did he say that to you? What an idiot.
4: I'd love to think they've all got a group chat.
3: Without him. The gals.
1: Girls, was he a pain in the arse last night for you as well? He farted in bed last night to smell God. Him. Were you cooking that awful stuff for him again last night because he stinks today? I really hope it's like that, and I want the three girls to eventually come out one day and release this like tell-all documentary series.
3: Oh, they will. If there's one thing that a quadruple or a triple leads to, it's a tell-all book.
5: Let's go. Now let's go. Miss Emma, Dave and Fiona this

0: Damon Pan and Jenny, that is Dracula on You Know What Hit Music Station. This is Spin, and it is your home of Fully Charged, Emma, Dave and Fiona, where this week on the show, they were talking about song demos. And if you didn't know, some songs sounded very different to the ones that you know now. They take a look at demos of songs that never made the cut.
1: We do love some nerdy music talk on this show from time to time. And I came across this online the other day. You know, we've done things like this before on the show, but I find like the idea of an early demo and hearing how a song kind of develops to the produced version that we eventually hear.
2: I was quite old when I learned that a demo was something to do with like songs and stuff like that. I thought it was like a game, like when you go to the GameStop and the game was already playing on the PlayStation.
1: And that was a demo.
2: That was a demo.
1: Yeah. So obviously, yeah, they'd record like versions and obviously post to producers or whatever. Or what I've learned from this morning is in some cases, an artist might record a song to sell to somebody else because they've written it or whatever. All I will say, I'm going to walk you through just a few of them, is Kendrick Lamar's massive 2018 hit, I think it was, maybe 2017 hit, with SZA, All the Stars.
2: Yes.
1: All I can say from the demo, which we'll hear in a sec, is thank God he got SZA on board.
2: Oh,
1: okay.
2: Go on.
1: This is the finished version that we know and love. It's fair to say her song makes it.
2: Well, we don't know that yet.
1: Well,
2: we haven't heard the demo.
1: Poor L. Kendrick, he's more of a rapper than a singer, really. Okay. You know, and I do love him, but. Baby, the night that my dreams
2: But in fairness, he's just in putting that there as a placeholder.
1: He's just saying, this is the vibe I'm looking for. I can't sing, but we'll get someone in to do that bit.
2: Okay, that's...
1: I'm assuming.
2: That's all right. As long as he wasn't like, don't worry, guys, I got this.
1: Unless he was like, guys, I'd love to really carry the chorus on this.
2: Why don't we just release that, guys? What do you think?
1: We all know this song. It's massive. Was hugely successful for both Gaga and Beyoncé when it was released, and there's even talks in recent months that they're going to come back with the Telephone Part 2. Here's what I didn't know. Britney Spears wrote that song.
2: Did she?
1: Yeah.
2: I can kind of see it. I'm actually kind of shocked at that, but I am...
1: She wrote the song, she recorded an early demo for the track back in 2009, but it was passed on. I don't know who controls that situation or who passed it on, but Britney sounds class.

0: mid.
1: Oh, sorry, that's a little teaser for the next part that made its way into that clip.
2: I prefer Gaga's, but that was one of her breakout songs, I feel, wasn't it?
1: Yeah, it made her huge because she had Beyonce, you know, that was massive for Gaga at the time because she was more of an underdog than Beyonce, you know. We'll talk Kanye for a sec. We know the finished version of Homecoming.
3: I met this girl when I was 3 years old, and what I love most, she had so much soul. She said, excuse me, little homie, I know you don't know me, but my name is Wendy Ann.
1: Well, initially...
2: Such a shame about Kanye, man. His music is just unbelievable.
1: Just so good. But the demo for Homecoming, it was actually meant to be called Just Home.
2: Okay.
1: And thank God they kind of, someone cast an eye over and said, let's just add a little bit more to the beat here. Sorry, my music lingo isn't the best. But.
3: I met this girl when I was 3 years old. And what I love most, she had so much soul. She said, excuse me, little homie. I know you don't know me, but my name is Wendy.
1: Like, it's still good. It's just kind of different to what we know with that, like, really iconic beat.
2: Yeah, it's funny. Like, this is kind of like, we used to do this thing in college where you'd basically create the shell of a website.
1: Cool.
2: And you'd have to put text into random places. My tech developer nerds are going to know this. But what's called Lorem Ipsum. Ooh, and it was just this like Latin thing that everyone just copy and place in, and it was placeholder. And you always know when a website was crap if you were going onto someone's website. You could go onto the terms and conditions of Facebook and it would be like Lorem Ipsum. And you're like, you didn't do it.
1: Yeah.
2: It's like a shell of a thing before they've actually produced
1: filled it in. And finally for now, we know how successful Diamonds was for Rihanna. We're beautiful like diamonds in the sky. Here's what I didn't know. Sia wrote that song in 15 minutes waiting for a taxi. She wrote that song in 15 minutes. She originally kind of intended the song to be for like the likes of a Kanye West, for like a big rapper at the time, but Rihanna took it. This is the demo. Sia sounds so good in it, man. Why she didn't do it herself, I don't know.
2: Oh, that's class. Her voice is something else, isn't it? Like?
1: Class.
2: I don't think it would have been as big.
1: Probably wouldn't have been. Or it could have made Sia bigger than the likes of the Rihannas or whatever.
2: And she never really wanted that though, did she?
1: No, she didn't.
4: 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What you got?
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0: It's your number one Hit Music Station, Disc Alliance and Snashe. That is No Broke Boys. Good morning. It is absolutely glorious outside. Blue skies. I hope you enjoyed the run club you just did. Everybody doing run clubs these days. So that's a safe thing to say in the radio, I imagine. Good morning. It is Peter with you. We will continue with your best of Emma, Dave and Fiona in just a couple of minutes' time. And stand by for music from Lewis Capaldi and that latest collab from Bebe Rexha and Faithless have come together for a track. I'm going to play that for you next right here on Spin 103.8.
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0: Good morning. It is Peter Collins with you, and I have your best of Emma, Dave, and Fiona from Fully Charged. They wake up every weekday from 7 a.m. and they play this game called the Tricky 10, where this week they have teamed up with the VHI Women's Mini Marathon happening Sunday, 31st of May, for a massive week of prizes on the show. If you play the Tricky 10, you will automatically get two entries into the VHI Women's Mini Marathon. And if you are top of the leaderboard by the end of the week by the Tricky 10, you will win a €500 top flight holiday voucher. And yes, there is more. And a Citizen stainless steel watch to go along with it. So you can wear it on your holliers and you know what time everything opens at. Fantastic stuff. So if you want to win that, make sure you're listening to Fully Charged every single morning from 7 a.m. this week. We will be chatting about John Travolta's new beret in just a couple of minutes' time after some music from Lewis Capaldi. Stay Love. We'll play for you next after the latest from Bebe Rexha on Spin.

0: This is your number one hit music station. That is Lewis Capaldi with Stay Love. It is your best of Emma, Dave and Fiona. We're recently, or I think it's currently in the middle of it right now, is Cannes Film Festival. And it's all the celebrities go to Cannes. They watch a couple of movies together, stuff like that. I actually don't really know what they'd be doing there. Watching movies anyway. John Travolta turned up. Now, he kind of gone on under the radar for a while, but he turned up wearing a fantastic new beret and looking surprisingly younger than he did about 15 years ago. But anyway, Dave took a liking to this and he had a lot to say about it on the show during the week.
1: Cannes Film Festival was on the other day.
2: Cannes Film Festival, very glamorous,
1: famous event in France. And what's his name was there? Your man who's kind of in Scientology and also in Greece.
2: Yes. Oh my God. John Travolta.
1: Yeah, John Travolta. And on the red carpet, he wore a beret.
2: Mm.
1: And it made me a little bit uncomfortable because I was like, that's all anyone's seeing.
2: Do you know what I mean?
1: He had his very nice glasses on. He had a very nice suit on. And I was just
2: he had a very nice daughter with him.
1: No one is noticing anything.
2: Yeah.
1: But the beret.
2: I haven't seen him like at anything in the years that I had to really look on. Is that him?
1: He doesn't look bad, in fairness.
2: Yeah, he's got a fair bit of work done now, but good on him.
1: Yeah, fair
2: enough. Whatever you want to do.
1: But I thought, do you know what's so funny is that like the whole world is just talking about this beret. And it reminded me of like when you get new runners or something and you come home and your mom's like, did everyone like your new runners?
2: Yeah.
1: That kind of a vibe.
2: But like I love it where I grew up, if you did get new runners and obviously compared to your usual runners, you'd rock around school and they'd be shiny bright. And literally you just walk into school and one of the lads just go... Runners.
1: Yeah. All right, runners.
2: Be known as runners for the day.
1: Yeah.
2: Don't you mean?
1: All right, runners. New jumper.
2: All right, Air Max.
1: Yeah, love that. But I thought, do you know what? Fair play to him because that obviously he was probably arguing with himself over and over. Will I wear this? Will I not? And someone wrote on, I think it was like Vogue or some sort of, you know,
2: big fashion
1: magazine
2: publication.
1: Or whatever. Variety or one of them. And they were basically like, we've been screaming for men to be more interesting when it comes to fashion and less boring. Like, when is the last time you remember really any guy wearing anything on any red carpet? Because most of the time we just wear suits.
2: Yeah.
1: So in this time, one time this guy tries something, everyone's like, all right, Barry.
2: Yeah. Like, forget about Greece, forget about any accolades, forget about any achievements in his life. He'll forever be known as, oh, your man with the beret.
1: The man with the beret. That's all I will remember him as, the fellow with the beret.
2: Did he have several berets? I feel like I saw him in a white one, but
1: it was a white one.
2: I may have seen him in another as well. Anyway, he's really rocking. He's like, I'm in France and getting the beret on.
1: He looked like he was trying to be chic or something. Do you know what I mean?
2: Yeah.
1: Or not chic, Nile Rodgers.
2: Okay.
1: Yeah.
2: What was that tweet years ago? It always goes viral every now and again. But from Waterford, it was like some girl wore a beret once and she was called...
1: I don't know. Yeah, I know.
2: I know the exact tweet you're talking about.
1: I don't know what it was. It was not Annabelle, but... Madeline. Was it Madeline?
2: No, I'll have a look. It only reappeared for me somewhere the other day. I'll grab it.
1: That's funny. But anyway, I was thinking there's actually a load of things. Like, fair play to him for wearing that because there's a load of things that I feel like I can't wear because people will comment on.
2: Okay.
1: And I have a list of them.
2: Go on.
1: First is a chain. I used to wear a chain and now I lost all confidence in the chain.
2: No way.
1: Now every time I put it on, I'm like, what are you doing?
2: You get too embarrassed?
1: Yeah. Any of my golf clothes. I am terrified of running into someone while wearing my golf clothes.
2: Oh, I would absolutely annihilate you. If I saw you in a shop and you were there in your chinos, I would be like, who is this fella, Rory McIlroy?
1: A cap. I don't like wearing a cap. I don't feel like I look great. A scarf.
2: Just very quickly on the cap thing. I'm one of these people as well, and I'm kind of after getting better with this.
1: Mm-hmm.
2: But when it comes to like a peaked cap,
1: you just have to do it.
2: I love a peaked cap. Like, I love them. I think they're comfy. I love how they like are practical and stop the light in your eyes.
1: You do suit a cap, in fairness.
2: But for years, I'd put it on, and as soon as I'd be in, I'd get to, if I'm about to meet up with someone, I'd be like, I can't do it.
1: Take it off. A scarf. I've never worn a scarf really in my life, and I'd love
2: to. Fun for a guy to rock it.
1: Yeah, it is. I just think they look cool. Rings. I think rings are class. If you're a guy who can rock rings, I think that's deadly. I do not have the guts for it at all.
2: What about a bracelet?
1: No. I'd have no interest really in wearing a bracelet. Yeah. Rings, though, yes. A full tracksuit. I don't look cool. I look like I'm going to rob you.
2: I'd have to agree. You do look like you're going to rob someone.
1: Do you know what I mean?
2: I like you in a full tracksuit, but

0: Oh, okay, interesting.
1: Bed, but I don't know if that's true or not.
0: A Dublin jersey.
1: Oh, just people like, you're not even from Dublin, you're
0: exactly.
1: from
0: Exactly, yeah. See, all my family are from Dublin, and also my girlfriend's dad used to play for Dublin, so I'm always like, I'd love to wear a Dublin jersey, but then I know all my family who are from Fingus to go, what the hell are you wearing a Dublin jersey for?
1: You're from Dubois.
0: I'm not from Dubois, but I am from Meath. Yeah. And earrings. I have four ear pierced. I've four holes in two of my ears, mm-hmm. and I would like to put back in some earrings, but Pippa's like, no, and everyone else is like, nah, don't.
1: I challenge you, across the next 2 months, you have to wear every single one of those items one day.
2: Let's go!
3: Love Emma, Dave and Fiona? You'll love this.
2: This is the best of Emma, Dave and Fiona on

0: It is your number one hit music station. The latest collaboration there from Kojak and Khaki Kid.
1: A couple years ago, when this show launched, I absolutely loved it. Even as I was a child, and I loved it. I used to watch it every single year and every single week that it was on. It was called The Apprentice. Mm. It was the UK one. And for some reason, I thought this was excellent television.
2: I was allowed to watch it, I think. Not that I wouldn't be allowed to watch it, but as in it was something that I think as a kid, the whole family sat around and watched it. Mm. You know, my parents enjoyed it. I loved it. You could stay up late. I was like, this is class.
1: Yeah, and Dad loved it.
2: My dad was obsessed.
1: Yeah, and we'd be able to watch it until like 10 o'clock or something. Yeah. It was really staying up late.
2: The parents probably thought like, oh, they'll maybe want to be an entrepreneur and after watching this.
1: Parents, for some reason, really thought Alan Sugar was just class. They were like, this man, you know, he started from the bottom, now he's here type five. Mm-hmm. Do you know what I mean? And I was just always thinking like, wow, he must be a very smart, intelligent man. Wow, he fires people and he's very strong, he's very powerful and things like that. And then only a couple of years ago, I watched that latest series, and I just remember going, this is actually crap. Like, what they do is they get all these people in, make it look like they're terrible, and also they make them completely tired, that they're so sleep deprived that they're just, maybe they are a bit thick, and they put
2: I would be if I hadn't slept,
1: and they have to do these tasks. But it's like, hey, you have to make a video game, right? Make a video game for Xbox. Here's a tenner. Go and make the graphics, go and make the game, go and promote it.
2: No.
1: Here's your budget. And then when they can't do it or it turns out crap, you're like, their budget was £10.
2: And also, it's just, you're setting people up to fail to try and make entertaining telly. It's like any reality show.
1: Exactly.
2: When you look back now, you're like, you just used these people. I wonder, did anyone who won The Apprentice go on to have an amazing career?
1: A lot of people did, but a lot of people, I think they used to get, the whole prize was like, get hired by Alan Sugar. That was the original prize. And then it used to be like, oh, you get an investment of £100,000 or something like that. So I always thought, Alan Sugar, this guy, he knows what's up. Mm. Not so much. Alan Sugar is actually like your auntie on Facebook, who shares lost dogs in the country of Chile.
2: And maybe some random AI.
1: She's like, liked and shared there in Jobstown.
2: Yeah.
1: Do you know what I mean? And they're like, okay, that's not really going to help too much. That's the kind of vibe Alan Sugar is online, especially on Twitter, right? So there's a load of kind of what we call like, I suppose, click farming, right? And click farming is like where you write a tweet, like, say, for example, does anyone even know how to rewind one of these tapes from the 90s?
2: Yeah.
1: And you'll get a load of boomers come to me like, you put a pencil in it and that's how to rewind. You know, in that kind
2: of
1: vibe.
2: So people who are baiting for likes, basically.
1: Exactly. And engagement. Engagement farming is basically what it is. So Lord Sugar, as he calls himself on Twitter, I know he is a Lord, that's what he does to the best of his ability. And you think, oh, it must be every so often. No, if Alan Sugar is awake, he is on Twitter or X and he is responding to these tweets. So for example, right, the tweet says, this is not Alan Sugar, this is someone else. Only people with sharp math skills can solve this instantly. And it's an AI picture of a man holding up a whiteboard that said, how much is 4 plus 4 divided by 4 plus 4 minus 4? And Lord Sugar just responds, 2. And you're like, right, great, fantastic. This is the vibe, he goes. Someone goes, I have 18 cars for anybody you can name a US state that does not have the letter E in it. And Lord Sugar responds, Florida. You don't need 18 cars, man. We know you're smart. You started from the bottom. You're a billionaire.
2: Is he now using Twitter to prove that he's intelligent?
1: He's worth £1.1 billion.
2: Ah, what a sap.
1: And when someone said, I test, count the tomatoes in this picture, he responds, 14.
2: No.
1: You think, by the way, oh, these must all be over the last couple of months. Those last three tweets have been in the last 15 hours.
2: Wow.
1: He's just asleep right now.
2: Constantly.
1: Someone posted a picture. Again, engagement farming, looking for clicks, looking for engagement because it makes them money.
2: Absolutely. But they're all doing it now, trying to get the respond from Lord Sugar.
1: Has anyone ever used one of these? And it's a picture of a floppy disk and Lord Sugar just responds, floppy disk. This AI photo. Name a country without the letter E, Lord Sugar. Spain. Well done, Alan.
2: Man, you're so smart.
1: You're so smart. We don't need your proof that you're smart. Like, he's just a bit thick. Do you know what I mean? These are my favourite ones. With the account will go, if you think your English is good, I challenge you to write any word that starts with T and ends with T. Alan Sugar. Trait. Great. Well done, Alan. English is your first language.
2: But it's funny that, like, this billionaire who could be reading an encyclopedia or doing something interesting with his time is getting his kicks from responding to engagement farming accounts on Twitter. It's actually quite sad.
1: It really is, man. I honestly think I kind of want to trick him.
2: But it's like you could have all that money. That's not how I'd be spending my time.
1: What's a thing a boomer would respond to? Do you know what I mean? Like Alan Sugar.
2: If you tweet something.
1: Yeah. Like,
2: think of a tweet there and we'll throw it up.
3: I was thinking, it's obviously England and everything. He really goes on EastEnders stuff as well. So you could like take a picture of the Queen Vic, the famous pub in EastEnders.
2: Albert Square or whatever, yeah.
3: And you could be like, where's this pub?
1: Yeah, he would respond to that.
3: He would. Or just a picture of him and be like, who is this?
1: Yeah. Me.
2: Yeah.
3: He quite tweets it. It's me.
1: I kind of just want something stupid. Like, I was thinking...
2: Even something like, what do you mean you used to burn CDs? Like, set them on fire?
1: Something like that. Yeah, I was thinking of how do you rewind this tape? Like, is there something I can use to rewind this tape?
2: Well, or the example that you made came up with is perfect.
1: I think he'd be like, pencil.
2: Yeah. or even like the VHS. Is this just a one and done, or can you bring it back? Yeah.
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0: somebody else.
1: Your number one hit music station, Kygo, Khalid and Griffin, the trio that you never thought would get together on a track, have finally done it. That is called A Save My Love. It is Peter Collins with you. I've got your best of Emma, Dave and Fiona. We will continue that in a couple of minutes' time. But firstly, I got to get you into the draw for Spin's Summer Cash Machine. It's worth over 300,000 euro. If you want a piece of that, stick with me. Details coming up in just a sec.
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1: 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Now, 3 p.m. June 5th, as I said, soon after then, after three, the cash machine will randomly pick a number and call it back. 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If you can answer within five rings and then tell us the correct cash amount, all of the money is yours. It's very simple. €306,000. 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We will continue with the best of Emma, David and Fiona in a couple of minutes time, talking about the hook wall. But first, it's Freya Sky on Spin.
0: Let's go. Now let's go. Miss Emma, Dave and Fiona this week.
14: Catch up now. 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
0: It's Spin.
15: I played it cool and I played it dumb. Don't you think I'm a little too young to be messed with like that? So convincing, you made it look fun. Laugh it off, but the damage is done. Saying, baby, just relax.

0: That is Freya Sky with Silent Treatment. Spin plays the most hit music across the weekend with the VHI Women's Mini Marathon. This is your best of Emma, Dave and Fiona. Where recently, Emma was chatting about an issue she had at home. Some DIY blunders, some may say, with some sticky hooks on her walls.
1: For the majority of us, I think it's fair to say, we are renters and we are spending any opportunity to save for a mortgage on rent, and that is the reality of the world that we sadly live in. We just have it so hard. And basically in the house that I'm renting at the moment, when Jack moved in last year, we asked the landlord, would you mind coming over and just, we might get a painter in or something, you know,
2: spice the place up a bit.
1: Yeah, like majority of my wages are going to you every month, so could you just make it a little bit nicer around here. And in fairness, very sound, I'm sure some landlords would tell you where to go. He got a painter in and painted most of the house, right, Grant?
2: You've had a pretty good time with your landlord.
1: Oh, not a bother. He's, of all the landlords now,
2: yeah.
1: I'm probably jinxing it. The rent hasn't gone up or anything in years, and he's sound.
2: Dave's landlord drops like Christmas parcels around as well.
1: Yeah.
2: I'm in an apartment building that's basically run by a hedge fund.
1: Yeah.
2: So I don't have a nice landlord.
1: You have a faceless landlord, kind of a thing. Yeah, well, basically, he came over and did all the painting. That was last year. And since then, you know, when you're at that nice period where there hasn't been much communication, everything's been working in the house, there's been no issues. And I like that, you know?
2: Don't bother the landlord, he won't bother you.
1: Exactly, because sometimes when he comes over, if there's something is wrong, he'll find a million other jobs to do and kind of be in and out for 2 weeks. And you're like, you know, so there's been nice little distance between us. And the bedroom that we're staying in, he did, wouldn't be my favourite kind of shade, you know, but it was kind of this yellowy cream. And like, look, we're renting, nothing I can do about it, fine. It looked clean, that's fine. But when Jack had moved in last year, we were like, it'd be nice to do something kind of over the bed, like just put something up there. But you're obviously quite stuck as a renter that you can't put any kind of nails or hooks into the wall. So on each side of the bed, I got these two little kind of plaque things from Home Store, more cheap and cheerful. And you know what I'm talking about when I say the sticky hooks that went onto the wall.
2: Yeah.
1: Yeah, you know.
2: Oh, like, yeah.
1: You peel the back off them.
2: Yeah.
1: You have to hold them for a good minute.
2: Yeah.
1: Don't hang anything for 24 hours if you really want it to be really good and strong. Yeah. And they were on each side of the bed. Right. I kind of was like changing up the room recently and I was like, I'm kind of done with them. Let's move on. And I had this idea of, you know, some kind of a cheap and cheerful, like the Range print to go over the bed.
2: Yeah.
1: You know, a long one, like rectangular shape.
2: A skyline of New York, per se.
1: Do you know what I mean? That's the vibe. Not exactly a skyline of New York, but, you know.
2: Yeah, I guess you. Like a centerpiece for the wall.
1: The problem was the two sticky lads that were up for the Home Store More lads were too far out for this.
2: Okay.
1: So we had to introduce two new stickies into the middle of the wall, right? So that was fine. I was like, the two stickies on the edge, I can't really move because I know they'll pull paint off, even though they're meant to be like non-destructible.
2: Yeah. I've got some of them up in my apartment. And the day that I move out, I'm just going to run and not look at
1: them. Yeah, just leave them. Just let someone else deal with them. So we went and got the prints. We hung it up. And about 3 weeks ago, we were woken from the bed thinking there was a robber. Someone was coming in to rob us because, boom, it came down in the middle of the night. And Jack said, did you just balance that thing on those hooks or did you get some kind of a string? And I was like, I think I just balanced it. But with it, it pulls down one of the two hooks, right? Problem, the wall looks awful.
2: There's a gap of paint.
1: There's like
2: wall.
1: A little mini rectangle where the sticky bit is that ripped off the wall, right? So we were looking up going, this wall looks really grim now. You've got the two stickies, one middle sticky and then one where the sticky used to be. So Jack wouldn't be one to be like very bothered about interior design, but he did actually say after a week or so, geez, would you go and pick another one of those things and we'll sort something out for that wall.
2: Over.
1: Exactly. So back down to the Range I went. I got an even bigger lad and I said, no messing this time. I'm going to get the massive adhesive, huge blocky things of those sticky wall hooks and that's never coming down. These, they're so indestructible seeming that they even have, and I know the word's not going to come to me, damn it. They even have a, you know when you want to make sure that something's level?
2: Spirit level.
1: There you go. A spirit level. They even have a spirit level within the hooks.
2: Oh my God.
1: Like I spent about 8 euro ago on these hooks.
2: You got the big boys.
1: No messing. But unfortunately, when I came back, any of the hooks that were already up there were not going to help out with what we had. So we had to introduce three new massive hooks with the spirit level, right? We got the string out. We attached good string. We hung it up. finally, we're sorted. This is nice vibe. It was like a little kind of a beach setting.
2: Yeah.
1: What happened last night? No.
2: Come off.
1: It didn't fall behind the bed. It fell onto me.
2: Oh, no.
1: I was like, wah!
2: And you still got a good night's sleep on your
1: and
2: whoop.
1: And I still got a good night's sleep on my whoop. But guys, our wall looks me when I was a spotty teenager. It pulls down another hook with it, one of the massive ones. The wall looks horrific. And because the landlord got a painter in last year, there's none of that paint in the shed. So I need to buy how much paint to try and get it to match.
2: Yeah, and you need to find the right shade and everything.
1: And I don't know if it's going to be the right shade. The wall looks worse than it's ever looked.
2: Just put more hooks on the wall and cover it up.
1: No, I'm done with the hooks. I don't trust them anymore.
2: The hook wall.
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0: Music Station. It is Peter Collins with you. That is another in 54 Ultra. It is called Talk to You. I've got your best of Emma, Dave and Fiona. All their funny bits from the week and recent times as well. And Emma's made the big leagues. You know, she's made her way onto News Talk for a panel the other day. She was invited onto News Talk to be part of a panel. And she did very well. But Emma and Dave wanted to break it down to see how she really got on the national airwaves. Take a listen.
1: Guys, we never talked about what happened last week.
2: What happened last week?
1: I was asked to be a panellist on News Talk.
2: Oh, look at you.
1: Oh my.
2: Ooh, I'm sorry, God. I missed this. Yes. I don't know how I missed this. What were you on to talk about? Were you on to talk about the conflict in Iran?
1: I mean, I am qualified.
2: Maybe potentially the weather being so crap at the moment. Maybe what we're going to do. A panellist, I'm talking maybe something serious like politics. The by-elections are coming up.
1: Do you know, I am qualified.
2: In Galway and North Dublin.
1: They would have looked around a bit and said, who would be great on this topic? I have her.
2: Mm.
1: There's a girl. She's upstairs.
2: In fairness.
1: Emma Nolan.
2: You did once do it. Emma was on, or it was Virgin Media, I think, at one point, and she was asked to like prep something
1: about the Oscars
2: for a showbiz story. And then when they came on, they were like, "Yeah, we're not going to do that. We're going to do."
1: Bertie Ahern is making his return to politics. So
2: Emma hadn't done any research on this, so the person just went to Emma and she was like, "Yeah, do what you want, Bertie."
1: I'm sitting here with my Oscars notes about all the Oscars. I've clips prepared to play on the television, and they say we're going to scrap everything because Bertie Ahern has just announced his return to politics. And
2: you should have seen her face on telly go, I have no idea what the hell you're talking about.
1: I think I said one sentence on my whole 15 minute segment, which was, my friends went to Australia back then and it was sad. And it's no surprise to anyone that I haven't been asked back to Virgin Media since.
2: Anytime me and you do any sort of panel show or any sort of extra thing like on News Talk or anything serious, they just don't ask us back. So they asked you back, News Talk, you're on Virgin.
1: I was on News Talk, very serious.
2: About the serious stuff, what did you talk about?
1: Oh, I was asked to go into the Moncrief show, and regularly on their panel, they have a girl called Barbara, she was away, and Declan. So this is how we kind of started off.
3: Moncrief on News Talk.
2: Love it.
4: Time for So You Think You're an Adult. Emma Nolan and Declan Buckley are with us in the studio to solve all your problems. Good afternoon to you both.
1: Good afternoon.
2: I think we harmonized
1: on the good afternoon, I think, really well. And it was unplanned.
2: I'd be too serious. I'd be like, thank you, Mr. Moncrief. Thank you for having me.
1: Thank you, sir. No, what I was asked on for was nothing serious. They do a really fun segment called So You Think You're an Adult, where you deal with like real life dilemmas, right? And this particular dilemma Well, that's true. This particular dilemma made me think, oh my God, News Talk's actually really good crack. I thought they were pure serious, but no, they're really good crack. This dilemma was about this girl was going out with this guy for a few months, but he was eating. And by the way, actually, just in case you're listening with kids in the car, this is a little bit, I'm talking about the S word here a little bit. They were talking about how this guy, when he eats, he makes like sexual noises.
2: Right.
1: And she's like, I can't cope. How am I ever going to bring him home to like
2: how
1: my
2: do you
1: mom?
2: Do that? So wait, you're just like eating something like, like that?
1: I think Moncrief actually went into detail. I'll leave it to him.
4: One thing I continue to struggle with, he's a disgustingly noisy eater. At his most tolerable, it is a sort of purring sound as he audibly enjoys his food so much. Oh yeah, I know. People go, at its worst is a sort of quasi-sexual moan. Ooh. That reminds me of the original Alien movie. Don't get me wrong, he's a big lad and loves his dinners.
1: Guys,
2: you would never get Claire Byrne doing this. Never, this smut. What is this content?
1: I think I have found my place on News Talk.
2: This is the kind of thing we do.
1: Here's the thing. I was really struggling saying the word sexual on News Talk.
2: Oh, for God's
1: like,
2: sake.
1: How do I say it? You know, am I allowed? We didn't talk about the rules before we went live, you know? But Moncrief helped me out. It really depends on, you know, how sexual it sounds, because I just know a lot of Irish mammies in general, the satisfaction they get from knowing that someone's enjoying their dinner or enjoying what you've cooked them is like, it's an immediate 5 stars all around from the Irish mammy.
5: I was trying to keep it clean.
2: That's a good point, Emma. I like the point you made, though. If I made a dinner and someone was making sexual noises to the dinner, I'd be like, deadly.
1: Yeah, I'm class.
2: Yeah,
1: you know?
2: Unreal.
1: But he kind of very much live on air showed me, this is somewhere where we can talk about this stuff, Emma. You don't need to hold back. If you're describing describing, I feel weird saying the word sexual, but if you're describing them as...
4: How are you ever going to have sex with this guy?
1: That's
4: and then,
1: what I'm
4: what noise does he make then?
1: You're going to be thinking of the poached eggs when you're trying to have a bit of fun.
4: Or you could be saying during sex, if you could make that noise when you're eating, that would be fine.
2: See, these are why these people are successful, because they break boundaries,
1: Emma. They break boundaries.
2: They say the word sex.
1: Can you imagine that? And then
2: they are loud and proud. They say, I have sex, and I'm proud.
1: Yeah. And it's really good, and I love having sex. So then, I felt so comfortable with my new pals, Moncrief and Declan, that I told my epic story about the time I was on the date and your man shoved his finger in my mouth. Do you remember that?
2: What? No.
1: Did
2: you can't just drop that bomb on us.
1: I was on my third date with a guy on Hinge years ago. We were at Mad Eggers and we're having a bite to eat. And I was literally putting something in my mouth and he stuck his finger in my mouth. And I was like, right, I've never seen him again.
2: In what context? Like, was he taste this?
1: No, he just popped his finger in my mouth. And it was one of the strangest experiences.
2: Like when Pippa yawns, sometimes I'll go,
1: huh? Yeah, but you're going out with her for about 2 years. It's a bit different.
2: But is that the vibe?
1: He just took his finger out of my mouth and I was like, I don't think I'll be seeing him again, you know?
2: I called the police.
1: Moncrief didn't like it either. He put his finger in my mouth.
4: Oh!
1: And I was like...
4: What?
1: I'm done.
4: Oh, yeah, 100%. Did he explain his actions, the finger in the mouth
1: stuff?
4: No,
1: I just went...
4: How far in did he get it?
2: That's the journalist in Moncrief. How far in did he get the finger? That's what we all want to know.
3: 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It's the best

0: This is your number one hit music station. That is Flo and their latest release. It is called Leak It. It is Peter Collins waking up on this fantastic Saturday morning. Blue skies are out. What more could you want on a weekend in May? It's going to be absolute scorch. You get the sun cream on the face. Don't forget it. Very important skincare routine. We're going to continue best to Emma, Dave and Fiona in just a couple of minutes' time, as well as some music as well playing from Dermot Kennedy. His latest release, Turnstile, we'll play in just a moment.
1: Spin Southwest ears. Ed and Valerie in the morning.
2: Like, they're an ex for a reason, so you didn't want them.
3: 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There's millions of fish in the sea and you had to pick my used fish.
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5: Absolutely none of the best bits and all of the fluff. I meant to say it the other way around. God, you love live radio. What a slick operation I'm running here this morning. I'm already thinking about the rest of the weekend. I'm nearly out of here, but not. We have another hour to go. All the best bits and none of the fluff is what I was meant to say. Sorry, Emma, Dave and Fiona. I do apologise about that. Anyway, though, it is Peter Collins with you. I got your best of Emma, Dave and Fiona. They wake you up every single morning on Spin, on Fully Charged from 7 a.m. This week, when you play the Tricky 10, just for getting in and entering and getting on air, you will bag yourself 2 entries into the VHI Women's Mini Marathon happening next Sunday, May 31st. If you do top it at the end of the week, you will be upgraded to a €500 top flight holiday voucher and a Citizen's stainless steel watch as well. So make sure to listen out for that every morning. Set the alarm for it. We will be chatting about Emma's airport chaos in just a couple of minutes' time, but first, some music to keep us going. The latest release here from Dermot Kennedy, only a couple of weeks away till he plays in Dublin. Looking forward to it.
6: The way that you

0: Hello, hello, hello. How are we all feeling this fine morning? It is Vanessa Rosa. I am covering for Katie Sheehan yet again. And it is our summer cash machine on Friday. James was on a school run when he took our call and absolutely just cleared the cash machine. This week, we can finally say that the summer cash machine is now live. I am so excited because we are kicking things off with our biggest guaranteed cash prize ever. 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And then the cash machine will then randomly pick a number. And you know what? It could be your number we're calling. So answer within 5 rings, tell us the prize amount, and the cash is all yours. That is 306,000 euro. Will I repeat that? 306,000 euro. I am mad excited. 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
1: Entertainment news and the biggest events across the Southwest.
0: Yeah, it's Vanessa Rosa here on Spin Southwest. I'm so excited for the first hour of our show. We will be chatting with Brazilian hip-hop artist Lineker, and he's going to be talking about his story, the events he has coming up next. We've also got Plug and Play, and we have our Decade Dominator. You know I love Decade Dominator because I get to choose an absolute banger from about 10 years ago. So I am pretty excited to share this one. But first, of course, we've got to play another banger. It is DTMF by Bad Bunny here on Spin Southwest.

0: No, no, no. Maybe you are listening to that and you're like, what is that? Well, that is Lineker's new song, yes?
1: What's the crack?
0: Hey, Lineker. How are you? Introduce yourself. Tell us.
1: Hello, hello. What's the crack, people? My name is Lineker WG. I'm a rap artist. I'm a Brazilian rap artist, you know. I lived in Ireland for so long, since 2009.
0: Wow.
1: And I'm a father too. I'm a husband, mm-hmm. you know, an event organizer for the Brazilian community. And we're here. We're here. Thank God. Thank you, Vanessa.
0: Of course. You know?
1: And this is very important to me because rap, you know, it talks a lot about life and this, the struggles you go through mm-hmm. and how you conquer, how you can overcome and come back better, you know?
0: 100%.
1: That's what I've been talking in my lyrics and you know what I mean?
0: Yeah, no, I agree. And like something you might not know us is that like me and Lineker, we've known each other for years. Yeah. I remember being like 4 or 5 years old.
1: Yeah,
0: because you're a friend of my sister's. Shout out to Van.
1: Yeah, but shout out.
0: Lineker, I want you to tell us like what inspired you to get into this industry of like being a hip hop artist, make your own music.
1: Yeah, music always inspired me, you know, from back in the days. I played in church before mm-hmm. and in my family there's a lot of people that play guitar or do something with music, you know.
0: Yeah.
1: So it always inspired me, but rap, it was all about the reality and how you can express yourself in a different way and the words, the wordplay and all that. But what really inspired me was when I wrote my first lyrics and my friends, my family and everybody that know me, when they heard it, they said they're supporting me straight away. Wow. They were like, yeah, you could do something. That you're saying something. Yeah. There's something from the heart. So yeah, rap for me always inspired me since I was young, you know?
0: Mm-hmm.
1: And after I seen things happening and the Brazilian community growing and growing here every day more and more, so I was like, maybe I could do this, you know, especially for here.
0: For sure. And like, I wonder, like, have you struggled along the way? Like, how have you been able to overcome that?
1: Man, in my motto, like, it's struggle is part of life.
0: Mm-hmm.
1: So if you're not struggling, it's not going to work. I don't know. I think easy come, easy goes, you know. So I'm still struggling to this day, but we adapted mm-hmm. and we know how to play, you know, and mm-hmm. we're learning every day. But I struggle a lot, especially in the beginning with registering my music. Mm-hmm. You know, every artist should do that, register their name, you know, and like finding connections and linking up my work from Brazil and here, you know what I mean?
0: Mm-hmm.
1: Like having two type of crowd in my accounts, in my Instagram, you know, that kind of was a struggle to find out how am I going to do this, you know, how
0: for
1: to
0: sure.
1: put my name out there when nobody knows you're a rapper. That was the biggest struggle, you know.
0: Mm-hmm. But you said something really good there. You said that like you learn, like with every curve of struggle, there's a learning curve to follow it. Do you get me?
1: Yeah.
0: So I think that's really important. And like, look, you're already like releasing music. Illusions is the one that we heard, right?
1: Yeah.
0: And tell me, who has been your biggest supporter?
1: My biggest supporter, definitely my mom, you know, because whatever I need, she's there for me, you know.
0: Amazing.
1: And my wife too, you know, mm-hmm. she always helps me. But Creo Events actually broke the dome for me when I was in this Brazilian event mm-hmm. up in Gort. It was about 2,000 people around and just having fun, that real Brazil in Ireland, you know. And Creo Events was part of the organization and they were like, yo, come on, hop on there, show your music, you know what I mean? And that inspired me a lot because I was already
0: someone believed
1: a year
0: in you,
1: or 2 years. And so, people that believe in me inspired me a lot because I want to show them that they are right.
0: No, for sure, you want to prove them right. I love that. You want to prove them right. And like, Lineker, tell me, you have a bunch of events coming up. Stage is yours, tell us.
1: Oh yeah, so what's the crack, people? Who wants to enjoy some Brazilian event, Brazilian party, you know, that samba thing with hip hop and
0: everything.
1: DJing, you know, we mix it all up. Today, tonight, actually in the 7th pub in Galway, we have Resenha, that means like a place to create

0: good vibes. That's what that word means. Yeah. You know what I mean? So we're there from 9 o'clock. Myself, DJ Jagazinho, and the samba group called Do Nosso Jeito. It's called My Own Way. That's their name. So tonight, and also next week in Newcastle West in Cronin's Pub on the 30th, yeah. And I have another event coming up in Limerick on the 26th, the Funk Room. There is Brazilian Day. I'll be performing the Brazilian Day in Gort on the 25th. And
1: oh, will you actually? Yeah. Wait, when is that? What month?
0: July.
1: Okay, 25th yeah, July, lads.
2: 25th of July, yeah.
1: Go on.
0: And in August, I'm doing a small show, like open mic type stuff for the community up in Galway in the old 55 pub.
1: Amazing. So, yeah.
0: And there's more things coming up soon. We go month by month.
1: We go month by month. See, look, Lineker, from someone who had a dream, look what you did out of this dream. Like, you are... How do you say? You're reaching far. That's amazing. I'm proud of you.
0: I appreciate that for real. I appreciate the love, the energy.
1: And there's so much events. So tell them, how can they get tickets? Where can they find you on Instagram to keep up to date?
0: So www.kryoevents.com. You can get tickets there for all of our events. Or you can go to Instagram, reach me out, Lineker _ official, and I can send you the link. Or hit up Kryo Events on Instagram as well. And that's how you get the tickets, you know. And
1: perfect.
0: I have a surprise, yeah?
1: Oh, tell us.
0: For this event as well. And another thing, if you go to the door, if you want to be part of this event and you say, I'm here because of Spin Southwest and Vanessa, will give you a half price discount and stuff.
1: Oh, we love. Keep it low, guys, but you heard it here first. That's fabulous, Lineker. Thank you so much. And guys, if you want to find socials again and you didn't get that, you can just go to our Spin Southwest Instagram and it's all posted online. So thank you so much for your time.
0: I appreciate it. Thank you so much for the love.
1: Fabulous. Really. Thank you. Now, thank up you. Next on Spin, we've got I Run by Haven and Caitlin Aragon on Spin.

0: catch my breath. I run by Haven and Caitlin Aragon here on Spin Southwest, your number one hit music station in the summer. So that was Lineker. We had a great chat with him. Up next, we have Plug and Play, and we have Decade Dominator, which you know I love, but keep it here.
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1: That was The Blade by Kingfisher here on Spin Southwest, your number one summer hit music station. And now, lads, it's time for our plug and play. You know we love a plug and play because we love brand new music. So the song we have is What Am I Supposed to Do by Grania Duffy. Now, on her sixth studio album, What Am I Supposed to Do, it was released just yesterday. So you're getting like a sneak peek. You're getting a real view into her new album. The title track, Kenny Aronoff called it a mix of U2 and the Rolling Stones. There are 9 tracks on this album, and I love the vibe. It's such a nice vibe. It's kind of like, I don't know how to explain it. Like, you know, we just can't explain a song in words. I think you're going to love it because I feel like me and you have the same music type, don't we? Agree. Text in to say that you agree with me. So here is What Am I Supposed to Do by Grania Duffy on Spin.
2: Hi, this is Grania Duffy. My new album, What Am I Supposed to Do, is out now, and this is the title track. Enjoy.

American Girls by Harry Styles on Spin Southwest. Now, ladies and gentlemen, we have our Decade Dominator, which I'm so excited to play. I feel like we're all going to love Decade Dominator today because it's like a kind of a little mix. How would I describe that? So music back in the day was so much better than music now. And this is going to back up my point. This song is going to make you go, do you know what, Vanessa, you're right. Music back in the day was a vibe. It was a bop. There was not one song that you couldn't dance to. This one, I am so ready for. It is I Like It by Cardi B, J Balvin, and Bad Bunny. Yeah, on Spin Southwest.

0: was Potential by Somber here on Spin Southwest. Now, guys, that was a pretty jam-packed hour. If I do say so myself, I pretty much loved that hour we had. But guess what? We're on to our second hour, and you better keep it here and stay tuned. We will be chatting to the owner of Sweet Cheeks. It is a brand new baking business. You're going to want to have a look. Look at our Instagram socials as well to see their Instagram. We've also got Plug and Play and Face Facts with Jimmy Lynch. I am so excited, so you better stay tuned.
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1: Spin. 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
18: Spin. I'm Katie.
15: here's what's happening. The Leaving Cert is just around the corner and students are being advised to stay calm and make a plan.
16: So what I would do first, before I start trying to learn new topics or, you know, things that I'm really bad at, I would just reinforce the things that I already know. Sometimes students will start at kind of the worst topics, you know, or the things that might not have much high likelihood of coming up.
15: That's Luke Saunders, who's a former teacher and now the CEO of StudyClicks. The written test will start on Wednesday, the 3rd of June. Turnout in the by-elections being held today has passed 20%. Voters have until 10 p.m. to cast their ballots in Dublin Central and Galway West. Gardaí, who put their lives on the line to protect the public, have been awarded with bravery medals today. 10 Gardaí at a ceremony this morning were awarded with Scott medals, the highest honour a Garda can receive. Detective Chief Superintendent Patrick Shiel got 2 medals.
17: I'm a very proud man today and all days of my life since I left and before I left, to be a member of the force and to serve the guards and serve my authorities and serve the state.
15: Gardaí have recovered weapons and vehicles in a large-scale operation in East Cork today. A number of premises in Cove, vehicles and individuals were searched this morning. It resulted in the seizure of electronic devices, e-scooters and suspected controlled substances. Temple Bar is celebrating 35 years as a tourist destination. The cultural landmark is visited by 24 million people each year. CEO of the hub, Martin Hart, lists its most iconic moments.
18: As I remember, is you two recording It's a Beautiful Day on the roof of the Clarence Hotel, and you know, there's been so many, there are too many to mention.
15: The Taoiseach met Pope Leo in the Vatican today. Micheál Martin says they discussed the need for peace globally, and Zendaya says working on Spider-Man with her husband Tom Holland feels like coming home. Speaking to Elle, Zendaya says being on set is like a family affair. She says she gets to work with her best friend every day and that they even get to bring their dogs there.
19: On May 22nd,
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24: With Campion Insurance, win, lose or draw, we have you covered.
15: In rugby, Leinster head coach Leo Cullen admits they face a serious challenge against Bordeaux in this afternoon's Investec Champions Cup final. A win for Leinster over title holders would see them crowned champions for a fifth time. Kickoff in Bilbao is at 2:45. In the GAA, the first round of the All-Ireland Senior Football Championship opens with a repeat of last year's final later. Munster champions Kerry welcomed the league winners Donegal to Fitzgerald Stadium at 3. There's also 2 matches in the All-Ireland Senior Camogie Championship. Clare take on Dublin and Kilkenny face off with Limerick. In soccer, a place in the Premier League is on the line in this afternoon's Championship playoff final at Wembley. Middlesbrough are in the match dubbed the £200 million game after Southampton were expelled from the competition midweek, standing in their way of a return.
24: With Disney Plus, stream the Tantamens, a new drama set in Gilead, exclusively on Disney Plus.
25: Hey, it's Eimear here. First up, Harry Styles presented Radiohead's Tom York with an Ivanhoe Fellow Award last night. And it turns out he's a pretty big fan.
26: I found him again at parties in treasured moments alone. I lost my virginity to talk show hosts.
25: Sharon Osbourne has announced that a lifelike AI avatar of the late Ozzy Osbourne is officially on the way. While she was at an AI expo, she revealed that the digital Ozzy is already deep in development through partnership with Hyperreal and Proto Hologram. We're not going to have to wait long to see him, as he's set to make his first digital appearance in July. And now let's move on to new music, as Olivia Rodrigo's new track, The Cure, just dropped.
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29: 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Clear skies ahead. That's the forecast. Find your career at airnav.ie.
15: Staying sunny all day long.
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30: Hola, hola, hola. Hello, everybody. How are we all feeling? It is the Cash Machine. You know we love money because it's all about the money. So, on Friday, James was on a school run. And he got a phone call and it was the cash machine. And yeah, you can imagine he won the amount. Now I'm so excited because we are now on the summer cash machine. Summer, guys. I had to wait through winter, spring, autumn. 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Nobody else is yours. That is 306,000 euro. 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That is text SPIN to 57557. 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
0: Yeah!
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2: Yeah!
30: It's Vanessa Rosa covering for Katie Sheehan yet again here on SPIN Now. And I'm excited because I have brought in a couple of close family friends to me to speak about their new baking business called Sweet Cheeks. Yes, it is an amazing new bakery business, and I'm really excited to talk about it and talk about their story, about how they started it up, what inspired them, so on and so forth, and talk about the flavors of different rolls they have, like, you know, cinnamon rolls. Yeah, they make them better. Hint, hint, Biscoff flavor is my flavor. And then up next, we've also got Plug and Play and Jimmy Lynch with our face facts, which we were chatting there, and you're going to want to tune in for that because he actually taught me a lot about my own face and using SPF, sunscreen, all that. But first, sit tight because we have A New Religion by Bebe Rexha and Faithless on Spin.

0: Yes or No It All by Teddy Swims here on Spin Southwest. Guys, I am joined with Sweet Cheeks, the whole gang. Would you like to introduce yourselves?
1: Of course. Hello, everybody. First of all, thank you, Vanessa, for having us.
0: Of course.
1: We are just here as a Sweet Cheeks team. I'm Celeste. I am the baker assistant, and I am the social media, part of the social media team as well. And the co-founder, of course.
2: Hello, guys. My name is Andrea. I am the baker who made everything. And I am co-founder as well.
3: And the human resources too.
4: Hey guys, my name is Walter. I am the dad of the CEO.
0: The CEO, guys, is a 6-month-old Avin.
4: Yeah, she's not gonna speak today because she can't speak, but I'm gonna speak on behalf of her. And I am as well the CFO of the company. Yeah.
0: Mm-hmm. Get it. Yeah. And then that's that. So, guys, this is an amazing Spanish family. They are from El Salvador, and we actually go to the same church. So I was like, let me get them in. They just started their new bakery business, and they make sweet rolls of so many different flavors, which they'll talk to you about because, look, hint, hint, my favorite is the Biscoff. So would you guys like to describe yourselves, like introduce yourselves, what your business is about, how you started this?
1: Yeah, so we had like too many ideas. As you might know, Andrea is a chef, so mm-hmm. we have been wondering how can we make money, you know?
0: Yeah, it's like, surreal.
1: Yeah, we want just to manage our own time, and we have been thinking, what can we do to do it? Mm-hmm. And then just one day, randomly, we were talking about what can we sell, and then we just started like a brainstorm with ideas about maybe burgers, what about cookies, what about cupcakes or cakes, or, and then it just came out cinnamon rolls.
0: Yeah.
1: The other things that we talked about before, we tried them, we tried to bake them and taste them, and they were not that good. Mm-hmm. And then the rolls, they were like, I don't know, they were like a boom.
0: Oh, I get you.
1: Something different, you know? And the thing that made us, that we wanted to make us different from others, is that we want to bring something from our home country.
0: Yes.
1: You know? Just to bring something Latin.
0: Arriba.
1: Latina thing. Yes. You know? So, I don't know. I think we have the love, we have the passion, mm-hmm. and maybe the patience to do it, because it's a hard work. But mm-hmm. Andrea has a lot of experience back in her home country, and she's just bringing all that ideas and all that experience to all this project that we are really working hard on it.
0: Yeah.
1: And yeah, that's how we started, like in a random conversation.
0: And you learned how to make these in El Salvador.
2: Yeah, I studied for a chef for 2 years, and then I worked in a bakery for 4 years and in a hotel as well. So the problem was like I had my own recipe for cinnamon roll there, and I brought to here, but the ingredients, it was totally different. So the first time that we made it, we failed a lot.
0: Yeah, because like, ingredients are different.
2: Of course, yes. We spent like more than 5 hours making, and then when we baked everything and we tested, it was horrible.
0: No.
2: And when we were so disappointed, I told Celeste, like, no, let me check everything. And I took my recipe and I started to study like the ingredient that we can find here.
0: Yeah.
2: And then we try again and again. And then the second time, like, no, the third time, I think. It was good. Mm-hmm. They look good. It was softy, the flavor. It was good. So we shared with some friends and we told them, like, okay, try it and tell us the truth. Like, if you say, if you have a comment and you say it's good and you can buy it or something, tell us the truth. Mm-hmm. And they say, no, girls, this is really good. And we say, oh, finally, we got it. So we decide to make the rolls. So now we have different flavors. We have pistachio flavor, biscuit flavor, tres leches, and the traditional cinnamon roll. And
0: tres
2: the seasonal flavor is lemon for now.
0: Lemon!
2: Yeah.
0: Oh, I love these flavors.
4: What is the tres leches? Because in here, a lot of people is like asking, what is the tres leches?
2: Tres leches is a dessert from our country. It's a mix of three milk. Mm-hmm. It's a buttermilk, condensed milk, and normal milk. And so this cinnamon roll is wet. It's wet. It's not dry. So it's really good, guys, if you want to try something from Latin America. So you need to test tres leches cinnamon roll.
0: I so agree. And like, I've tried before, like rolls in a couple of, now I don't want to throw hate, but some Brazilian cafes, they've had like, it's not, it's dry, it's not moist, you know, their rolls. So when I tried your rolls, I tried the Biscoff. Oh my, like, do you know, it was fabulous. It's not like, you know, a biscuit when you need to dip it into tea to make it. Do you know, it wasn't like that at all. It was like its own flavor.
1: Yeah.
0: I have water in my mouth. I'm so excited. But come on, we've got to continue. So you will be at Headfest. Tell us about that. You'll be at an event.
1: Yes, so we have the opportunity to be in Headfest next weekend. We're gonna be there Saturday and Sunday from 10 to 4, if I'm not wrong. And we'll be basically all day there. We will have all the flavors, and we will try to introduce new flavors as well. Then if you want to just come and join.
0: Can you give us a hint?
2: Yes. We have two new flavors, but I will tell you only one.
0: Tell us.
2: Okay, the new flavor will be Kinder Bueno.
0: Oh my gosh. Go away.
2: Yeah.
0: Go away.
2: We want to introduce like a chocolate roll.
0: Some
2: with
0: different,
2: a new flavor.
0: Yeah.
2: So for summer, we have another surprise, but not yet.
0: Not yet. But guess what, guys? It's in the banks there. And come here. So you'll be at Headfest. So people who want to go, they can find you in Headford, yeah?
1: They can find us there. We're going to be there Saturday and Sunday. So
0: Saturday and Sunday if you want to try the rolls. And they are based in Galway, but obviously, guys, it is worth to go down. So if you're in the surrounding areas, it's so worth it to get it. And where can they find you on Instagram?
1: They can find us as the Sweet Chicks Bakery. That's the name of the account.
0: Yeah, fabulous.
1: Sweetchicksbakery.ie. And you can DM us for prices. You can DM us to know what else is new, what's coming.

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2: Limerick has a lot of Latina and Latino, like Brazilian type communities. So I think this is going to be a major shout for them. I think this is going to be good. But guys, thank you so much for coming on air. That was amazing. We had a blessed time talking to you guys. And yeah, lads, if you want your rolls, remember sweetcheeksbakery.ie. Or is it sweetcheeks.ie?
3: Sweetcheeksbakery.ie.
2: Well, thank you so much. Bye, guys.
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0: She Was in Texas by Ella Langley here on Spin, a Southwest, your number one hit music station. Now, up next, we have got a plug and play, and we have got Jimmy Lynch talking about face facts. But keep it here. Stay tuned, because there's so much more along the way.
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0: Nice to Each Other by Olivia Dean here on Summer's number one hit music station. Now we have our second plug and play. It is called As Long As It Looks Good by Jay Ryan. So Jay Ryan is a singer-songwriter from Malahide County, Dublin. Go on, Dublin! So As Long As It Looks Good, which was actually just released just yesterday as well. Two of our plug and plays released yesterday. Anyways, so it's on all streaming platforms. And this release will be Jay Ryan's 12th single. It'll be John Ryan's 12th single with the hopes for an album launch later this year. So I'm really hoping that the album will launch because I actually really vibe to the song. So I'm hoping that there will be an album at the end of the year. And Jay Ryan's style is kind of like a mix, sound of like soul, acoustic guitar with like good stories as songs, which I think is so wholesome. And it's great driving music as well. So yeah, if you're in a car, this is your music. This is your driving music. And it's just really good vibes. So up next on Spin, we have a little introduction and then we have Jay Ryan with As Long As It Looks Good.
1: Hello, Spin and all your listeners. This is Jay Ryan. I just wanted to thank you for playing my new release, which is out this coming Friday, the 22nd of May. As Long As It Looks Good, the song is about none of us knowing what goes on behind closed doors. We had a great fun making it, and I hope you enjoy it. If people want to follow me, Jay Ryan, so the letter J, JRyan2312, that's the Instagram account. And this song, As Long As It Looks Good, will be the 12th release in the last year and a half. So with the hopes of having an album out later on this year with dates to follow. So again, I hope you enjoy it. Thank you for the support. Thank you for the airplay and Spin all the way.

0: That was Talk to You by 54 Ultra here on Spin Southwest. Now it is, I always say this, but I want to say it again, one of my favorite parts of the show. We are going to be chatting with Jimmy Lynch about skincare, makeup facts, all the jazz. So, Jimmy, can you hear me?
1: I can hear you. Hello, good morning.
0: Good morning, Jimmy. How are you feeling?
1: I'm good. The sun is shining. It's gorgeous. How are you?
0: Oh, I know. No, I'm doing well. So I'm aware that we're going to be chatting all about the skin today. I'm excited. So I just wanted to ask for anyone. Sorry, go on.
1: Yes. No, go on. Go on, work away.
0: Oh, I was just going to say, like, I'm just wondering for anyone here that's noticing like more like fine lines lately. What's one thing that they should add to their skincare routine?
1: Well, hydration is key. But a serum is an absolute must, especially in your makeup routine. But your serum first and then your moisturizer. And a good serum, like I use the Clarins Double Serum. You've heard me go on about this a lot. And it's just absolutely fantastic. It does all the hard work for you. So you can go on them with your moisturizer and SPF over it then. But the serum is what's going to do all that deep repair work in the underlayer of the skin. And just, as I said, the Clarins Double Serum. If it's a thing you're looking to invest in really, really good skincare, do it in your serum. You can cheap up on your moisturizer and eye cream, but the serum is the one that you invest in.
0: Wow, okay, because I didn't know a serum was that important now, and like a nice one.
1: Oh, really, really important. Again, as I said to you, the serum is what does all the repair work. So any sun damage, anti-aging, your hydration, as again, it goes deeper, you know, and it does that repair work underneath. And that ends up showing then on the outside. So I always say to everybody, invest in your serum. The Clarins Double Serum is beautiful. That's the one that I use. But your moisturizers, then I just kind of use L'Oreal's and stuff like that. I cheap up on them.
0: Yeah, madness. See, I didn't know serum was that important. And come here, like, with my foundation, I notice it goes patchy around my nose and kind of, like, you know, in between your eyebrows, that kind of area of your forehead. Like, what am I doing wrong?
1: Yeah. Well, it could be just something like a little bit of shine that could be taken that might. Usually, if you suffer with any bit of shine down in the center of the face, it will remove the makeup off the nose. I see it the whole time. So when you're priming the skin, I use two primers. So I use a hydrating primer on the outside of the face. And then on the center, I use an oil control primer. Okay. That's really important. And that's what's going to lock that makeup in and stop the makeup from separating across the nose area, especially because that's actually very, very common.
0: Okay, I didn't know because, you know, that makes sense. My nose is kind of oily because, you know, sometimes I'll notice at the end of the day, it's like the tip of my nose is just all gone. And I'm like, where did my makeup go?
1: A little bit of translucent powder over it and you're grand.
0: Some loose powder, perfect. And see, now, like I said, I have an oily skin. So sometimes I'd be skipping moisturizer. And I have to say that is me. Like I do be skipping moisturizer sometimes because I feel like it'll make it worse. I use like a Nivea one. Yeah. So should I still be using it or no?
1: Well, absolutely. Still use your moisturizer, but use a moisturizer and lotion rather than a cream. A cream is more emollient based. It's a heavier moisturizer. If it's a thing that you do have shine and you use a cream, that is going to affect it. But if you use an actual lotion and something that doesn't have like a high shine in it, that's going to really, really sort that out. But absolutely keep using your moisturizer. Just because your skin suffers a little bit of shine doesn't mean that you still don't need hydration.
0: Wow, so a lotion. See, I didn't think of, that's very smart. Do you know, I think I'm going to add that into my...
1: Yeah, a lotion rather than a cream, yeah.
0: Yeah, and like you can probably tell, I'm kind of terrible at skincare. Sometimes I kind of just keep it to a serum and a moisturizer, but like if I only have 2 minutes in the morning, like would those be part of the essentials? What are the essentials?
1: You got it right. Serum and a moisturizer, that's all you need. I mean, you're young and gorgeous and your skin is perfect, but keep it going now, like absolutely keep it going now and keep your serum, your moisturizer and your SPF. Super, super important all throughout the year, not just in summer.
0: Oh, so I need it every day, even when it's like cloudy, even if it's a cold day.
1: Every single day, yeah. Even when it's cloudy, the UV rays still come through. It's still causing that damage on the skin. Use your SPF every single day.
0: Okay, and would you recommend the 30, the 50?
1: 50 all the way. Now, 30 is fine. You just have to keep reapplying it maybe a little bit more. But the 50, I would recommend. And the La Roche-Posay. The sun protection, the Roche-Posay one. It's just a really, really light, kind of like a watery texture. So it's beautiful for over your skincare, not any way heavy at all. So the sun protector, the Roche, absolutely beautiful.
0: Okay, so I remember you mentioned that before. So it's good you say it to remind me because I'm like, I need a solid one. Like, yeah.
1: Yeah, it's absolutely beautiful.
0: No,
1: really,
0: for
1: really
0: sure.
1: Lovely.
0: Oh, Jimmy, it's always a pleasure talking to you. I feel like these minutes are what I look to because I'm like, I know my skin is going to get better.
1: come here, before I go, can I just give a shout out to the girls in Simply Hair and Beauty in Quilty, Sinead and Emer and all the girls there today. Just give them a big shout out.
0: Absolutely, shout out to you ladies. And oh, just thanks so much for coming to us, and I hope next week
1: you're
0: you'll
1: so
0: be
1: welcome.
0: In the studio for
1: I'll
0: us
1: be there
0: to see.
1: In person, 100%, you'll see me there.
0: Oh yay, I can't wait.
1: Talk to Vanessa.
0: Bye, see you.
1: Bye.
0: Off next on Spin, we've got Mystical Magical by Benson Boone. What a fabulous chat we had there with Jimmy. I cannot wait until he's back next week. So yes, Mystical Magical by Benson Boone on Spin.

0: Now that was Satisfied by Calvin Harris and Jazzy here on Spin Southwest, calling all Niall Horan fans. You want to tune in to this. So Niall Horan, they'll be having a fan dinner party. So if you're a huge Niall Horan fan, then we have the ultimate prize for you. So his new album, Dinner Party, is going to be released June 5th. Put that in your calendars. And we want to get you into a very exclusive fan event, Niall's very own dinner party in a secret London location. Yes, I said London. So you might never know who will turn up. It is a fan event, but hey, will Niall show up? Who knows? So if you're our winner, you'll win a pair of tickets to an exclusive Niall Horan dinner party. This fan event at a secret London location on the 3rd of June. Your flights, hotel, and transfers will all be covered too. So that one's on the 3rd of June because his album is released June 5th. Now, all thanks to Universal Music Ireland, this is what you could win. And if you want to win, you've got to qualify first. So how do you do that? You're listening out for the Niall Horan cute text, and it could happen at any time during the day. And when you hear it, all you have to do is you have to text Niall to 087-7102-103, and we'll then ring someone back who has entered to qualify. But then to qualify, you have to answer your phone saying, meet me at a dinner party. Then on Wednesday, 10 a.m, we'll draw one of our qualifiers out at random and to call back and win that prize. So that's what I said, and I said it, and you know what, maybe I'll repeat it. So if you didn't get it, just keep listening in and I will repeat how to do that. So that's it for hour two. Now we have another whole hour that you get to spend with me, Vanessa Rosa. I know, yippee, yay, we're all happy about it. So up next, we've got so much going on. We've got track of the week that we know and love. We've got sports with Shane McCarthy, and we've got TV news and entertainment with myself. But keep it here and stay tuned.
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0: tracks you love. So come on with me, run up on the jump. Turn up Spin's K-pop radio, where the fandom lives.
1: Keigo will say a tree o'clock or maiden, agatha ife ig rinka vord, agzegiri fear of linger spanyahe, akar erinoch in norira e a foga, neatwig dull ainot. 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
2: Ma tatu har lar an serisha, tuk a giara dochela, agas krahoi shib na quivni kierta. 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
15: I'm Leah, here's what's happening. Counting is underway in the two by-elections. 17 candidates are trying to win the Dáil seat vacated by Catherine Connolly in Galway West. The turnout reached 44.5% in Galway West. Enterprise Minister Peter Burke has been analysing the ballot boxes there. He's hoping Fine Gael's candidate Sean Kine will win the seat, but he admits there's a strong turnout for the opposition.
16: Sinn Féin and Helen Ogbu would look to me are neck and neck on the left in boxes. But the critical thing when you go into Connemara, what happens then? And that's where it's very difficult to predict.
15: A retired doctor who sailed with the Global Summit Flotilla says she was surprised by the level of violence displayed by the IDF. Over 400 people were intercepted by the Israeli Navy while trying to bring aid and medical help to Gaza. 14 Irish people have since been deported from Israel. Former doctor Maureen Almay says Israeli detention staff were extremely violent.
12: Even though it was a traumatic interception on the last flotilla, there were no rubber bullets used.
15: An all-Ireland gaming convention for autistic and neurodivergent people is returning to Belfast for a fourth year. The event combines gaming, cosplay, tournaments and sensory-friendly spaces in an inclusive environment. Maeve Monaghan, CEO of the Now Group, says there'll also be a costume competition.
13: The highlight of the day will be a costume competition, and that's where things get really serious.
15: Temperatures are set to climb over the coming days. A hot spell is on the way with up to 23 degrees expected in parts today. Met Éireann forecaster Eilidh Hankinson has the forecast.
17: So over the coming days we are seeing a gradual increase in the temperature, with it currently likely to peak really in the early days of next week, so Monday or Tuesday.
15: And scientists have discovered a new marine dinosaur species. Tylosaurus rex grew 13 metres tall and terrorised the seas over 80 million years ago. That's according to a new study published in the Bulletin of the American Museum of Natural History, which found the mosasaur reptile lived primarily in Texas.
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15: In rugby, Leinster head coach Leo Cullen admits they face a serious challenge against Bordeaux in this afternoon's Investec Champions Cup final. A win for Leinster over title holders would see them crowned champions for a fifth time. Kickoff in Bilbao is at 2:45. In the GAA, the first round of the All-Ireland Senior Football Championship opens with a repeat of last year's final later. Munster champions Kerry welcomed the league winners Donegal to Fitzgerald Stadium at 3:00. There's also two matches in the All-Ireland Senior Camogie Championship. Clare take on Dublin and Kilkenny face off with Limerick. In soccer, a place in the Premier League is on the line in this afternoon's Championship playoff final at Wembley. Middlesbrough are in the match dubbed the £200 million game after Southampton were expelled from the competition midweek, standing in their way of a return to the English top flight at Hull City. And top of the table is the last between Galway United and Athlone Town headlines today's action in the SSC Irish Women's League. Elsewhere, Radio Rovers face Tom Dior York Waves. 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
22: Sharon Osbourne has announced that a lifelike AI avatar of the late Ozzy Osbourne is officially on the way. While she was at an AI expo, she revealed that the digital Ozzy is already deep in development through partnership with Hyperreal and Proto Hologram. We're not going to have to wait long to see him, as he's set to make his first digital appearance in July. And now let's move on to new music, as Olivia Rodrigo's new track, The Cure, just dropped.
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15: Should reach 20 degrees today.
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2: Yeah.
26: Hello, hello. It is Vanessa Rose and I am covering for Katie Sheehan on Spin. Now we have got such a jam-packed hour. We are locked. We are loaded. We are ready. We will be having track of the week, and I was about to announce her name, but you know what? I'll keep a closed mouth. But we have track of the week, which I'm really excited to share with you guys. And we've also got sports with Shane McCarthy. Yes, yet again. I love it when he brings sports. He always brings the vibe, the energy, and it's just always amazing. And then we have movies and TV with myself, Vanessa Rosa. We will be talking about what's new in cinemas, what's new in Netflix, what's new and what's good. Do you know actually what I've been watching is a Perfect Match, the new season. I think that is season 4, if I'm not wrong, on Netflix. Go watch Perfect Match. What an absolute like fest. Like, you're actually just so invested into it, and I get annoyed. This is why I can't watch reality dating shows, because I get annoyed. I get so annoyed at someone who's, you know, messing up a situation for somebody else. Oh my gosh, I know I have to wait for another week until the finale is released. Or actually not another week. It's released on the 27th. Yeah, that's about four days from now. Anyways, that's just my own little rant. But guess what? You can't stop me because I'm on air. Oh no. But anyways, lads, that's a pretty jam-packed hour. I'm really excited for this one. I think we're gonna have a fun time together. And yeah, it's gonna slay. So, but before all that, we have got Dracula by Tame Impala on Spin Southwest.

0: Noble by Femi here on Spin Southwest, your number one summer hit music station. Now, lads, it's time for sports with Shane McCarthy. Shane, can you hear me?
1: I can absolutely hear you. I first off wanted to find out how you were after last weekend.
0: I don't want to talk about it because I'll offend so many people. I'll just make fun of everyone. But it was a pretty good weekend, wasn't it, Shane?
1: It was absolutely fantastic. It was a fairly crazy week now in the world of sports. Arsenal are finally the league champions 22 years later.
0: I know.
1: What an incredible result for them. City drawn during the week was... I just don't think anybody expected it, but I think the news probably was out re-Pep Guardiola leaving the City squad. And leaving as manager is probably the second most successful manager in the history of the Premier League. And I'd say that's what's gone on. You know, them drawing one out of Bournemouth, you just couldn't see it coming.
0: They surprise us all.
1: When you're losing your manager, it's a bit different, isn't it?
0: hey now. No throwing cheese. Come here. It's been crazy now in football. You know, it's been a pretty crazy 7 days. Look, I don't want to say anything, but I was pretty happy with Brazil's selection there for the World Cup. But come here. So from cup titles, World Cup squads and relegations tomorrow, what's the latest in the football world, Shane?
1: The latest in the football is Man City won the cup and beat Chelsea.
0: Whatever. I'm going to offend everyone. Whatever.
1: Guardiola is gone as manager. Phil Foden and a host of Harry Maguire and Lewis Hall, Cole Palmer, none of them made the England World Cup squad. He has thrown in a few curveballs, to say the least. What else has gone on? Celtic are playing today against in the cup final after their monumental win in the final minutes. We have, of course, the big one tomorrow, who survives in the Premier League. We have West Ham at home to Leeds, who are on a good run. West Ham have lost 3 games in a row. We have Tottenham at home to Everton. Everton have not won in 6 games. Tottenham need to win to survive, or they could take a point as well. One of the big

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2: Player in the world. Mm-hmm. He made the Final Four and now put himself in a position where he doesn't have to play Luke Littler in the semi-final, which is a huge thing. Yeah. Now, to be fair, on Thursday he beat Luke Littler 6-1, but I think Luke Littler is sort of in the headspace of, I'm in, I'm first, I've done what I said I would do. He didn't really mind after that. Luke Humphreys has been in scintillating form the last couple of weeks, but I don't want to take away from Bunting. He was incredible during the week. He ended up finishing fifth above Michael van Gerwen. Michael van Gerwen, Bunting, Michael van Gerwen and Van Veen all finished on 18 points. Jack Rash finished on 8 points, and then it was the top four. So I'm looking forward. I think it's the week after next. Now we go into the semi-finals of the Premier League of Darts, and it'll be a cracking night of darts. I can't wait. The four best players in the world currently playing against each other at the highest level. There's nothing better.
3: For sure. You sound so passionate about it. We love to see it, Shane. And career, can anyone stop Antonelli? Maybe George Russell. Tell us about the Canadian Grand Prix,
2: like
3: Shane.
2: I like how quick you are to sports, Vanessa. George, you're saying that now because you won the sprint this morning.
3: Absolutely.
2: I'm amazed that you're on the radio at 11:30 odd and you know that he won this. Fair play. I'll give you credit. Yeah, I think that's the way to look at it.
3: Absolutely.
2: George Russell is after winning the sprint. It looks like Mercedes are well ahead with the car, with the performance, with the new rules and regulations. Antonelli he just reminds you probably of Hamilton in his young years, a Schumacher in their younger years. What he's done for an 18-year-old is simply mind-blowing. The pace he goes at. He's just a phenomenal driver. But George Russell, you would think if he has the same car, the same makeup, that he should be doing as well. So that's been the question. George Russell crashed yesterday, but then won the sprint this morning. I think Antonelli's probably going to win it. I think can't wait to see what the McLarens do, because they're supposed to do a big change-up this weekend now for the Canadian Grand Prix.
3: Yeah.
2: And the same with Ferrari. Hamilton came out during the weekend and said people are trying to force him to retire. It's been a really strange one this week in the Formula 1, but I think what you probably have is the next rising star in Formula 1, Antonelli. Mercedes, much like they've done before, getting in young talent early and doing really well with them. So I'm excited to see what he does, but I think George Russell will have a bit between his teeth, and I think you've done that really well. He's won the sprint, he feels confident, and he has the same car. So you'd be thinking the same setup, etc. You'd be thinking he should be doing well. So look, big weekend ahead. If Antonelli wins and he goes again next week, you're going to see a real big gap appear here, and it's going to be hard to see anybody catch him just because of how Mercedes is set up as a team, Toto Wolff in charge, and how they go. So it'll be an interesting one for sure.
3: Yeah, no, for sure. And look, come here, and it's a big weekend just close here now in the Munster Hurling Championships. So do you want to tell us about that?
2: Yeah, I think, look, Limerick versus Tip. Tip are after making 5 changes. Limerick have Keane Lynch on the bench again. I said just the impact he had last week when he came on. I think Cork are going to miss Derry hugely. Their captain, and he's out for a while. They also have Robert at centre-half out for a while. Rob Downey's back in. But I think it's going to be a big game. I think you have to see a big performance from Clare and Tip here. I think, like, a huge one. Cork and Limerick, I would very strongly think, will fancy themselves to be in the final, to be in the Munster final, to be in the All-Ireland final. Cork are already in the Munster final, but to be in the All-Ireland final together. So you need big performances here from Cork, from Clare and from Tipperary. But look, it's a Munster final. It's Munster hurling. Anything can happen. On a Sunday in the Munster Championship, you're just going to have ferocious tempo, ferocious pace. And you can't wait. Like, the Munster Ireland Championship is the pinnacle of all. It's and I'll probably get in trouble for saying that afterwards. I'll get loads of messages, but it's true. It's the best. So, look, I can't wait for both matches. If I had to pick, I'd be saying Cork and Limerick will win their matches tomorrow. And I think there'll be big performances. So I hope to see Tip and Clare put up big

0: performances as well, and probably see some stellar hurling.
1: Yeah, no, for sure. Well, thank you so much, Shane. Like, you've actually given us like so much information. I love that. I love having the chats because I always stay keep up to date. Do you get me? Fabulous.
0: I love it. It's a good way to do it. Thank you for having me back on.
1: Diz, thank you so much, Shane, and we'll catch you next week.
0: Same bad time, same bad channel. Bye-bye.
1: Bye. So that was Shane. We love our little sports segment. You're keeping up to date. Now, up next on Spin, we have got Midnight Sun by Zara Larsson.

0: Midnight Sun by Zara Larsson here on Spin Southwest. I am obsessed with Zara Larsson's new album. I really, really love that she's back. Now, guys, keeping it here. Up next, we'll be chatting about entertainment, TV, movie news, all that jazz. You know, we love to talk about it. And we will also be having our track of the week. So stay tuned.
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0: I'm obsessed with that song by Bella Kay. That is, I love it by Bella Kay here on Spin Southwest. So now, lads, we are in our entertainment movie news segment, which I'm quite excited for. So first up, we've got a movie in the cinemas called The Christophers. I don't know if you've heard about it or even watched the trailer, but not to fear, we're actually going to listen in to a bit of the trailer. So the story is about an aging famous artist named Julian Sklar, who has unfinished paintings hidden away in his studio. And then his children actually hire a young artist and an art forger, Laurie Butler, to secretly complete the works so that they can sell them for millions and millions after his death. But Laurie and Julian end up forming an unexpected bond, turning the film into part comedy, part drama, and part art heist story. So this one is kind of a good one if you like a thriller, an artsy vibe. Reviews have been very positive so far, so the critics have actually described it as witty, emotional, and focused on questions about art, authenticity, and money. So have a listen to the trailer.
1: You said this was a restoration job. It's a forgery job.
2: We know why you hate him.
3: Think of this as a way to get revenge.
4: This isn't about the unfinished Christophers, is it? These you don't even speak of.
2: Everybody knows what one original Julian Sklar from that period is worth.
4: Now, lie, do you want to speak of the once when you tell me they are no more? Then bring me the evidence. It's not that I don't trust you, Laurie. It's that I don't trust you. Have you ever been betrayed, Laurie?
0: Now, that one is called The Christophers, and the release date was May 15th. So it's already in cinemas if you're into that. And if you were like, you know what, I actually really like that trailer, let me have a watch. And then the other one we have that is also in cinemas is called 500 Miles. 500 Miles follows two brothers, Finn and Charlie, who run away from home in England after their family absolutely just falls apart. They begin a long journey across land and sea to reach the wild west coast of Ireland. So, guys, if you're into like movies set in Ireland, based in Ireland, this is the one for you, where their estranged grandfather actually lives. So their goal is to reconnect with him before their situation at home gets even worse. And the release date was actually the 15th of May as well, so it's already in cinemas. So at its core, it's a road movie about fractured families trying to reconnect, told through a child's adventurous but emotional perspective. So I love a good movie with meaning. So have a listen.
4: We used to bring them down here. Do you remember?
5: John!
4: Jesus, you'll give me a bloody heart attack.
5: Well, you'll give me one standing there.
3: Brenda!
6: I told you to stop calling.
7: Move my mum's until we sort something out.
8: This is your decision, not mine.
6: God, Holly.
9: What's going on, Finn? Why are we even going?
10: We just need to get to Granddad's. He'll know what to do.
8: About what?
10: Keeping us together.
9: Coffee is like refreshments.
7: Somebody needs to tell you to give up.
9: Have you found me over in Ireland?
10: Jingle. My granddad.
0: That kind of makes me a bit emotional. I don't know why I'm a bit emotioned. But anyways, so our last one is actually a series on Netflix. So if you're not into the movie side, not to fear, we've got something for everyone. There's a series on Netflix called The Hawk, and it is a 10-episode Netflix comedy series. So it's not a film, but it's a series where Will Ferrell, do you remember him? Will Ferrell plays Loney the Hawk Hawkins, a once famous pro golfer trying to make a comeback in his late career. And the show is a mix of like sports comedy in the golf world, midlife comeback story, rivalry with his son, that whole thing, family drama, and his son is actually a rising golf star too, and it's the satire of a professional golfer. So we love Will Ferrell. He was actually in Elf. Do you remember that Christmas movie? I love Elf, one of my favorites. But yeah, so it's going to come sometime in the summer 2026, so definitely something to keep an eye out for on Netflix. And yeah, so it's out in summer 2026, and let's have a listen.
11: In golf, there is a saying, play it as it lies.
12: Mama, I'm back. Oh, I'm not back.
13: Lonnie Hawkins.
14: What if he got back on the PGA Tour?
13: Get ready, get ready. That's it.
14: Did I stutter?
12: You want some Lonnie juice here, huh? A little fire in the hole? It's water.
15: There is nothing in God's bag of miracles that could get you back on top.
16: That's what?
13: Old man's coming for you.
14: I would crush you, Dad.
12: Golf is easy.
13: Bunkers, I hate bunkers.
12: What is happening? Why is it behind me?
16: a professional golfer. Look at my face.
0: There you go. And that is called the Hawk movie, the Hawk series on Netflix, coming in summer 2026. Now, that is all we have for our entertainment and movie segment. But up next, we have got Harry Styles with American Girls on Spin.

0: of the week with Katie on Spin.
1: Hello. So it is our track of the week. It is one of my favorite moments. We have track of the week by Orla Manel. So it is called In the Sunlight. So In the Sunlight is Orla's third and final single ahead of her debut EP, Romanticize. And it's out May 29th. So that's just around the corner. That is in 6 days, I believe. Yes. And it's written by Orla Manel and co-written and produced by Kian O'Donoghue, serving as the closing track of the EP, In the Sunlight, revealed a more introspective side of Orla's artistry. Now, I love this song. The minute I heard it, I was like, this is track of the week. I listened to it and I said, yeah, I said, Orla, you've got it in the bag. This is the one I want for track of the week. And it looks back on a past relationship with the clarity that comes from distance, capturing both growth and acceptance, all that. And at its core, In the Sunlight is a quiet celebration of personal evolution. And it speaks to staying true to yourself and choosing no longer to hide in the shadows. I love that meaning so much. Thank you so much, Orla, for sending that in. So I can't wait to play. We have a little bit of a note from Orla before we play the song, and I can't wait. So yeah, just make sure you sit tight and have a listen.
2: 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This song is about moving on from heartache and celebrating who you are and how far you've come.

0: Life, Swim by BTS here on Spin Southwest, your summer's number one hit music station. I love that song. And you know, I actually came into the studio and I was like, I wonder if my all-time favorite song is going to be playing. And it is. So happy days for the whole lot of us. Guys, that's about it. That's about it for me and you today. It was fantabulous covering for Katie. She's back to you next week. She's actually off on holidays today for the sun, but don't worry, she'll be back and she'll also be able to enjoy double sun here in Ireland. The weather's looking good for next week, lads. Who's going to go off to the beach? Because I know I am. Salt Hill Beach will see me. Loughrea Lake will see me because I live around the bouts. So it's going to be good. But anyways, lads, it was fabulous chatting to you. So I'll catch you again. Bye. I don't get the hype.
1: Jamie and Faye on Spin. Random things that you think are totally overrated. This is what we are talking about. Nightclubs are totally overrated. It's another one.
2: I disagree. Do you know why? I think nightclubs were of a time.
1: Okay.
2: Oh, I found myself in so many of those nightclubs. You know, the lights would come down and there'd be like a banger of a song and you'd spot the fella and you'd run up and you'd shift the face off him and that was you made for the night. Yeah. Supposedly. I've never done it now myself.
1: Turn up Jamie and Faye.
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0: I'm Leah. Here's what's happening. Tallying is well underway in the by-elections in Galway and Dublin. In Galway, Fine Gael, Independent Ireland and Labour are pulling ahead in early tallies. Spin's reporter Emily Keegan is at the Galway West County Centre.
1: Looking like Helen Ogbu will get a good boost there, because one can assume that a lot of the left candidates will give the transfers to her. We've got Sinn Féin currently on 7% and Social Democrats at the same 7%.
0: 12 of the Irish citizens detained by Israeli forces will be welcomed home at Dublin Airport today. They were among more than 400 people who were intercepted by the Israeli Navy while trying to bring aid to Gaza. Many injuries have been reported. Fianna Fáil MEP for Dublin, Barry Andrews, says the flotilla has brought attention back to Gaza.
2: Because it had slipped off the agenda even before the war in Iran. You know, the ceasefire in Gaza had diverted a huge amount of attention away from what's happening both in Gaza and in the West Bank.
0: The family of Virginia Guffrey, who accused Andrew Mountbatten Windsor of sexual assault, say police in the UK have given them hope. Officers investigating the former prince are to consider possible allegations of sexual misconduct. He's always denied doing anything wrong. Wesley Bell is a Democrat on the US House Oversight Committee, which has called on Andrew to testify.
3: But what is very discouraging and very disappointing is the fact that this is not being done on our side of the pond.
0: Temperatures will gradually rise, hitting 26 degrees over the coming days. Met Éireann forecaster Eilidh Hankinson has the outlook.
4: Plenty of hazy, sunny spells. It will be a touch cloudier in parts of the northwest throughout today, though. But we will see temperatures getting up to between 17 and 22 degrees.
0: High pressure will bring mostly dry and subtle weather. And it's 6 months since Oasis wrapped up their comeback tour. The Live 25 tour started in Cardiff on the 4th of July and continued until November 23rd in Sao Paulo. A documentary from Stephen Knight will follow the tour, including backstage access, which Noel Gallagher says he's mixing the music for currently. It's out in select cinemas and on Disney Plus later this year.
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0: Leinster do battle with holders Bordeaux Beglau in this afternoon's Investec Champions Cup final in Bilbao. The O'Cullen's side are chasing their first European title in 8 years. Kickoff is at 3:15. Last night, Ulster came up short in their bid for a trophy since 2006. Richie Murphy's Chargers were beaten 59-26 by Montpellier in the Challenge Cup final. Ulster centre James Hume admits their performance was well below what was needed.
8: It's just not an acceptable performance to be putting out there. I just couldn't stop looking at the scoreboard at the end.
0: The All-Ireland Senior Football Championship gets up and running today with a repeat of last year's final, the standout tie. Munster champions Kerry welcome the league winners Donegal to Fitzgerald Stadium for a 3 p.m. throw-in. In today's other opening rounds, Meath go to Cork in a rematch of the Division 2 league decider, and Galway welcome Kildare to Salthill in the evening game at 7:30. And in soccer, Shamrock Rovers slumped to their second successive defeat in the SSC Airtrust Lehman's Premier Division last night. 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
9: Hey, it's Emer here. First up, the new concert movie Dua Lipa Live from Mexico just dropped.
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0: The tracks are titled Daydreaming, Bad For You and Raise The Dead and are a part of the extension of his Conical album. Now let's move on to the drama, as Tom Hardy will no longer be starring in the crime thriller Mobland after being dropped from the series. It's been claimed that he had a disagreement with the producers of the Paramount Plus series, which resulted in him being axed. And for more on the hottest trending stories, add Spin to your social feeds.
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It's Sean Carey on your sunny Saturday. Tall Green, Exquilton, Agluck, Famos, Ella Playa, all the languages today getting brought out. It's a fantastic Saturday. I'm with you till about 3 o'clock with a huge show today. I have that massive Niall Horan competition you can qualify for before 3 o'clock today. I'm going to be ringing somebody. I'll give you all the details a little later on. Right now, Kojak, Khaki Kid on Spin. Maybe that's-

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1: 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You got to get on Rivals, guys, it's absolutely sick. In a couple of minutes, Dermot Kennedy will be here. Also, the huge details on the huge Niall Horan competition. I'll give you them after this man who's here next month. It's Calvin Harris with Jessie Ray's Ocean on Spin. Send us up.

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1: Okay, listen and listen good. If you're a huge Niall Horan fan, then you already know this. His new album, Dinner Party, is going to be released in a couple of weeks on June 5th, and we have the ultimate prize for you. We want to get you into a very exclusive fan event, Niall's very own dinner party at a secret London location. You never know who might turn up. And if you're our winner, you'll get yourself a pair of tickets to that secret dinner party in the secret London location on the 3rd of June, plus your flights and your hotel and transfers. All of that's going to be covered too, with thanks to Universal Music Ireland. If you want to win, you have to qualify first. So you are going to be listening out for the Niall Horan cue to text. It could happen at any time throughout the show today. If you miss it this time, there's always another chance to play. But when you hear Niall Horan talking again, you have to text Niall on WhatsApp to 087 711 1038. That's Niall to 087 711 1038. I'm then going to ring someone back who has entered to qualify. But that's not it. To qualify, when I ring you back, if you've texted Niall, I'm going to ring someone back. When you answer the phone, you have to answer saying, meet me at a dinner party, okay? Don't say hello, don't say anything else apart from meet me at a dinner party, or else you won't qualify. And then on Wednesday at 10 a.m, we're going to draw our qualifiers out at random and call back to win that massive prize. Someone's going to get the call. All you have to do again is answer the phone saying, meet me at a dinner party to win big. You've got to be over the age of 18 to enter. You can find the full terms and conditions of this over on the Spin website. But also, just make sure you listen out for the cue over the next little while for Mr. Niall Horan. You'll hear him again. That's your cue to start texting. You text Niall to 087 711 1038. Then you will get a phone call, potentially off me, over the next little while. Answer that phone, say, meet me at a dinner party, and that is how you can get qualified for this huge competition. Lady Gaga is on the way in a couple of minutes. Casey Musgraves right now with Dry Spell. Remember, in a little while, you're going to hear the Niall Horan text. Your cue to text will be Niall, 087 711 1038. The next time you hear his voice, here's Casey on Spin.
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0: Gaga and Spin, your number one hit music station. That's the Dead Dance on your Saturday. And next Sunday, the 31st of May, we're all going to be dancing at the VHI Women's Mini Marathon. That's right, it's taking place next Bank Holiday Sunday. We're going to be live from midday with all of the action. We are the official radio station of the VHI Women's Mini Marathon. And in the lead up to this, we have curated the perfect running and workout mix, the best soundtrack for getting yourself out there and active. In conjunction with the VHI Women's Mini Marathon, we've launched Spin's Mini Marathon Mega Mix, and it's live right now on the Go Loud app. Get yourself over there, check it out, see if it's for you, and if that's not enough, how about this?
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0: Summer Cash Machine. Oh, that's right, the summer is officially here, which means the Summer Cash Machine has arrived, and it is bigger than ever before. 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And great news, we're now offering Google Pay and Apple Pay for faster, easier entry. Or the old-fashioned way, just text SPIN to 57557. That's 57557. I mean, think about how many problems could be solved in your life with 306,000 euro. It is a remarkable amount of money, and all it costs to enter is €2.50 plus your standard message rate to play. 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The full terms, all of those bits, are up on the Spin website. What you need to remember is 3 p.m., June 5th. That's when the cash machine is going to close. That's Friday week. And then the cash machine will randomly pick a number. And it could be you that gets the phone call. Please, please, please answer that phone. Answer within five rings. Tell us the prize amount. And that cash is yours. The record-breaking cash is yours. 306,000 euro is yours. Text SPIN to 57557. That's 57557. 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In a couple of minutes, Teddy Swim is on the way. Lola Young too on Spin.
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3: 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Terrible.
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0: was not expecting that. That'd make the hair stand up on your chest, wouldn't it? All new from Becky Hill. That's Hands On Me on Spin, your number one hit music station. And a huge week ahead on Fully Charged this week for Ed and Valerie. They have more chances to get that exclusive Niall Horan dinner party, more chances to win your qualification. And also, they have tickets up for grabs every single day to one of the best live bands of all time, Kings of Leon. Make sure you're tuned in from Monday at 7 to Fully Charged. Here's what's coming up on Spin. It's official. I think this is my early contender for Song of the Summer. It's just unbelievable. Another is on the way in a couple of minutes on this. Oh, that's right. Jazzy was after collabing recently with Calvin Harris. I wonder, will Calvin bring her out for his run of gigs next month, Malahide Castle? So this one made famous off TikTok, we can't lie, but it's such a good song by such a good performer, Tame Impala with Jenny, after that stellar gig in the Three Arena last week. He's in the way in a couple of minutes and Spin.
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1: Vin. 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Because even though he's been kind of annoying for 20 years, he's also kind of your favourite person in the world.
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0: I'm Leah. Here's what's happening. Tallying is still well underway in the by-elections in Galway and Dublin. Spin's reporter Emily Keegan is at the Galway West Count Centre and has the latest on tallies there.
1: We currently have 42% of boxes tallied, and we still have the main three front runners that we've had all morning. So we have Fine Gael's Sean Kine and Independent Ireland's Noel Thomas basically neck and neck.
0: Irish activists who were detained by Israel on their way to Gaza are due to arrive home shortly. 14 Irish citizens, including President Catherine Connolly's sister, were on board an aid flotilla intercepted by Israeli forces earlier this week. The organisers of the Global Summit Flotilla says some of the activists suffered serious injuries. Former Dr Maureen Almay, who travelled with the flotilla, says it won't put them off.
2: I did not sail for the sake of sailing. I sail for the sake of this being people movement to highlight the atrocities that are going on in Palestine.
0: Nearly 70% of female doctors feel going on maternity leave creates a burden for their colleagues. Researchers from the University of Galway, supported by the Medical Protection Society Foundation, surveyed more than 700 female doctors. Just 47% of respondents found it easy to arrange maternity leave with a training programme, whilst choices around having a family influenced how almost 60% chose their speciality. Making the shingles vaccine free could save the healthcare system about €8 million. That's according to a leading immunologist. Professor Luke O'Neill was among the medical experts who recently recommended making the vaccine free of charge for older people in a submission to the Oireachtas Health Committee. He says it's a complicated process.
3: One study I saw, if it became free in Ireland, it could save 8 million ultimately to the healthcare system. It's complicated enough, I must say, obviously, to tie that number down precisely. They got to get the price down.
0: And Miss Teak will sing for the first time in 20 years at the Britain's Got Talent final. The girl group will perform next week alongside Judge Alicia Dixon, according to the Irish Sun. Yesterday, the trio announced a surprise reunion to celebrate their 25th anniversary of their double platinum debut album.
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0: Leinster do battle with holders Bordeaux Beglau in this afternoon's Investec Champions Cup final in Bilbao. The O'Cullen side are chasing their first European title in 8 years. Kickoff is at 3:15. Last night, Ulster came up short in their bid for a trophy since 2006. Richie Murphy's Chargers were beaten 59-26 by Montpellier in the Challenge Cup final. Ulster centre James Hume admits their performance was well below what was needed.
7: It's just not an acceptable performance to be putting out there. I just couldn't stop looking at the scoreboard at the end.
0: The All-Ireland Senior Football Championship gets up and running today with a repeat of last year's final, the standout tie. Munster champions Kerry welcome the league winners Donegal to Fitzgerald Stadium for a 3 p.m. throw-in. In today's other opening rounds, Meath go to Cork in a rematch of the Division 2 league decider, and Galway welcome Kildare to Salthill in the evening game at 7:30. And in soccer, Shamrock Rovers slumped to their second successive defeat in the SSC Airtricity Men's Premier Division last night. Download the Go Light app now, your new home for Off the Ball.
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8: Hey, it's Emer here. First up, Harry Styles presented Radiohead's Thom Yorke with an Ivor Novello Award last night, and it turns out he's a pretty big fan.
9: I found him again at parties in Treasure's Mom Salon. I lost my virginity to talk show hosts.
8: Sharon Osbourne has announced that a lifelike AI avatar of the late Ozzy Osbourne is officially on the way. While she was at an AI expo, she revealed that the digital Ozzy is already deep in development through partnership with Hyperreal and Proto Hologram. We're not going to have to wait long to see him, as he's set to make his first digital appearance in July. And now let's move on to new music, as Olivia Rodrigo's new track, The Cure, just dropped.
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So Good. It's all new from another in 54 Ultra. My early contender for Song of the Summer. That's Talk to You on Spin, your number one hit music station. With a very important Niall Horan warning, you might hear Niall Horan's voice imminently, very, very soon here on Spin. If you hear Niall Horan's voice and you want to go to that Niall Horan secret dinner party in London, that's your cue to text. Once you hear Mr. Niall Horan, what?

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Jazzy, Can't Deny It on Spin, your number one hit music station. She is set for a huge summer of 2026. I reckon Calvin Harris might bring her out as well next month for those runner gigs. Kygo's on the way in a couple of minutes. New music as well from Alex Warren. If you manage to hear Mr. Niall Horan as well, I need you to WhatsApp in Niall to 087-711-1038. Someone's going to get a call back, and it could be you. Right now, it's Dracula on Spin.

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3: 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I'm going to be ringing someone back before 3 o'clock. When you answer the phone, answer and say, meet me at a dinner party. Don't say hello. Don't ask who it is. Say, meet me at a dinner party. New music now from Alex Warren. 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

0: It's all new from Alex Warren. That's Fine Place Today on Spin, your number one hit music station and the official radio station of the VHI Women's Mini Marathon. It's taking place in just over a week next Sunday, May 31st, the bank holiday. We're going to be live at it from midday. It's going to be a big family affair. And as part of our family, you've helped us curate and create one of the best playlists I think I've ever heard. I was very skeptical about this playlist, given some of the suggestions that I heard. But it's actually turned out to be fantastic. It's called Spin's Mini Marathon Mega Mix. It's live in the Go Loud app right now. It's perfect for any changes you want to go through in the summer, maybe doing a big fitness plan, if you're training yourself for a mini marathon, anything in between. It's perfect for it. Here's what's coming up over the next few minutes in Spin. Oh, it's not long until Olivia Dean graces our presence with her presence. Baby Steps on the way in a couple of minutes. And the hottest young band maybe on the planet right now, four girls from Wicklow who are taking on the world, Florence Road, Hanging Out to Dry is on the way in a couple of minutes. And another Irish artist, Mr. Niall Horan, will be doing a secret dinner party in London on June 3rd. If you want to go, you have to qualify first. WhatsApp Niall to 087-711-1038. That's Niall to 087-711-1038.
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from Florence Road. Absolutely love it. It's hanging out to dry on Spin, your number one hit music station. In a couple of minutes, I'm going to close that entry line for Niall Horan. I want you to WhatsApp Niall to 087711038 if you would like to go to a secret dinner party. I'll be ringing someone back after 2 o'clock, so make sure you have your phone on you. And if you've missed your chance, there's more chances throughout the day here on Spin. Right now, it's Justin Bieber with Daisies. Throwing petals like, do you love me at night?

0: It's Justin Bieber, Daisies on Spin, your number one hit music station, the official station of the VHI Women's Mini Marathon, taking place next weekend on the bank holiday Sunday, the 31st of May. Also, on Fully Charged this week with Ed and Valerie, it's going to be a massive show. Tom Grennan is joining the guys on Friday to chat all about his upcoming Cork show. And also, Ed and Valerie play a very fun game with them. Plus, you can win €1,000 if you can beat 5, 4, 3, 2, 1. It's everyone's favourite game. Catch Ed and Valerie on Fully Charged back Monday from 7 on Spin. If that's not...
1: 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Summer
0: Cash Machine. Oh, and it's the biggest one ever to kick off the summer. How about this? June 5th, 3 p.m. Once the lines close, you pick up a phone call. That phone call tells you you've just won €306,000. Oh my God. That's €100,000 for each month of the summer. And you can do so much with that. And I tell you, you might need it in this economy. There's so many things coming up as well over the next few months. Wouldn't it be nice to have over €300,000 to go along with it? Well, there's two ways you can enter and win this amount of money. You can head to our website / cash machine, or you can enter online. And great news, we're now offering Google Pay and Apple Pay for faster, easier entry, or just the old-fashioned way, text SPIN to 57557. That's 57557. The cost is €2.50 plus your standard message rate to play. 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What you need to remember is 3 p.m. June 5th. That's when the cash machine is going to close. It'll randomly then pick a number, and you could be the person who gets that phone call. Answer the phone, please, within 5 rings. Then recite back the prize amount, and the cash is yours. That prize amount, once more, €306,000. Nothing to be sniffed at. Text SPIN to 57557. That's 57557, or enter online at our SPIN website. I will be ringing back somebody after 2 o'clock to let them know they've qualified, but only if they answer the phone saying, meet me at a dinner party. Meet me at a dinner party. That's all you got to do when I give you a ring after 2 o'clock on SPIN.
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2: I'm Leah, here's what's happening. 71% of boxes in Galway West have now been tallied. Fine Gael, Sean Kine, Independent Ireland's Noel Thomas and Labour's Helen Ogbu are leading the way there. Emily Keegan is at the Kane Centre in Salt Hill.
3: Independent Ireland candidate Noel Thomas is the current frontrunner here in Galway West with 21%, but is followed very closely by Fine Gael's Sean Kine at 20%. Labour's Helen Ogbu is taking up third place.
2: Nearly 70% of female doctors feel going on maternity leave causes a burden for their colleagues. That's according to researchers from the University of Galway. Just 47% of those surveyed found it easy to arrange maternity leave. 12 Irish citizens who were detained by Israel earlier this week have landed at Dublin Airport. They were taking part in the global summit flotilla, which was intercepted by Israeli forces while en route to Gaza. Aileen Weinman is waiting for her brother Colin Byrne. She says it's been a tough few days.
4: Stressful. It's stressful. It's her, and I'm the contact person for Colin. And so I had to relay all the messages to family members, friends. So, yeah, it was very stressful.
2: Donald Trump has confirmed he won't be going to his son's wedding. Earlier this week, the American president said he tried to make the event, but it's not good timing as he has a thing called Iran. In a post on Truth Social today, he says it's important for him to stay in Washington. The warm weather is here for the weekend and beyond. While parts of the west and northwest may see cloud today, some areas in the east could hit 23 degrees. Carlow Weather's Alan O'Reilly says the mercury could reach the high 20s on Monday.
5: The highest temperatures will likely be on Monday, and we could actually get close to the all-time May record over 28 degrees. We're going to get close to that, I think, in probably parts of Leinster.
2: And scientists have found a new marine dinosaur species. Tylosaurus rex grew 13 metres tall and terrorised the seas over 80 million years ago. That's according to a new study published in the Bulletin of the American Museum of Natural History.
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2: Leinster go in search of a fifth Investec Champions Cup triumph against holders Bordeaux Beaglieu in the afternoon's final. Hooker Dan Sheehan believes they can get over the line today.
6: Bordeaux will probably be the biggest challenge that we've come up this year, and it hasn't been a perfect year by performances, but I think we've been growing all the time. And
2: that game gets underway in 45 minutes. In the GAA, reigning All-Ireland football champions Kerry meet last year's runners-up Donegal as this season's competition gets underway. Throw-in at Fitzgerald Stadium in Killarney is at 3. At 5:30, Cork face Meath, while Galway hosts Kildare at 7:30 at Pearse Stadium. There's also a pair of fixtures in the All-Ireland Senior Camogie Championship. Clare take on Dublin and Kilkenny face Limerick. And in soccer, a place in the Premier League is on the line in this afternoon's Championship playoff final at Wembley. After Southampton were expelled from the competition midweek, Middlesbrough have taken their place and take on Hull City. That gets underway at 3:30. And Galway United face Athlone Town in the SSC Electricity Women's Premier Division. Download the Go Loud app now, your new home for Off the Ball.
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7: Hey, it's Emer here. First up, the cast for season 4 of The White Lotus has been announced. Despite the producers keeping the plot under wraps, we know that Steve Coogan, Alexander Ludwig, Max Greenfield and Laura Dern are among the 29 names who have been revealed. Now let's move on to movies, as Paul Rudd is singing Nick Jonas's praises. They're starring together in the new movie Power Ballad, which is actually based in Dublin and will be dropping on the 29th. In an interview he spilled, saying Nick will be going through these dilemmas and he's not saying anything, but you could read his mind. It's such good acting and I was just amazed at some of the stuff he was doing. Now on to even more new movies, as the first trailer for Little Brother, starring John Cena and Eric Andre, has officially been released.
8: My brother was in a car accident. Is he okay?
9: He will be.
8: It was quite an accident. 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
9: Oh, what the f*** is this?
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10: 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Clear skies ahead. That's the forecast. 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

Bro Boys, spin your number one hit music station now. That is it for the Niall Horan entrance for my show. If you've missed the cue to text, don't worry, there's still more to come after 3 o'clock. Jack will have another one for you. Make sure you're listening now for the Niall cue. If you have texted in on WhatsApp, I'm going to be ringing someone back over the next little while. Make sure you have your phone on you and make sure you answer saying, meet me at a dinner party. Don't say hello, don't ask who it is, just say, meet me at a dinner party. That's the only way you can qualify. Here's his old bandmate, Harry Styles, right now.

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But how about on the 30th, the day before it? Just picture this. Next Saturday, St. Anne's Park, the sun shining, everyone arm in arm singing along to this fantastic lady live in the flesh. Here's C-Man, all set for St. Anne's Park next weekend. Take a sexy picture.

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0: Sienna Spyro, Die on This Hill on Spin, your number one hit music station. Now I'm going to ring Sarah and let's see if Sarah answers the phone the correct way.
1: Meet me at a dinner party.
0: Sarah, congratulations. That's brilliant.
1: Oh my God.
0: I'm so happy that you answered that correctly, Sarah. That's brilliant. Okay, Sarah, now you haven't won just yet. You're in the draw for Wednesday at 10 a.m. So make sure you have your phone on you. Wednesday at 10 a.m. and do just what you did there. Answer and say, meet me at a dinner party.
1: Same thing.
0: And you could just win yourself flights, tickets, transfers and everything else involved in that exclusive dinner party happening on June 3rd in London. Are you excited?
1: Oh my God, I'm so excited!
0: The best
1: Thank
0: of luck
1: so
0: with
1: much.
0: That, Sarah. Stay listening on Wednesday. You are officially in the draw. And more chances to win coming your way after 3 o'clock here on Spin. If that's not enough winning, how about this? Summer cash machine. Oh, and it's the biggest ever cash machine to kick off the summer in the right style. How about 306,000 euro? Does that tickle your fancy? I thought it might. Well, there's two ways that you can enter. You can head to our website /cash machine and enter online. And great news, we're now offering Google Pay and Apple Pay for faster, easier entry. 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What you need to remember is 3 p.m. June 5th. That is when the cash machine will randomly pick a number and it could be you that gets the phone call. Answer within 5 rings. Tell us the prize amount and the cash is yours. Simple as that. 306,000 euro. Please remember that amount. Please say that back on the phone. Text SPIN to 57557. That's 57557. Or enter online at our SPIN website. Freya, Sky and Artemis are on the way. And SPIN.
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2: In life, you've around 29,000 days. 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
2: 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I'm feeling it. Charlie XCX is feeling it. It's all new from her. 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

0: all new from Charlie XCX. 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We're all set for the VHI Women's Mini Marathon next Sunday. Spin are going to be live from it as the official station. That's almost it for me on the show today. Needn't you worry if you didn't qualify on my show for the Niall Horan secret dinner party happening next month in London. Jack is going to have more chances for you to qualify just after 3 o'clock. Have yourself a fantastic rest of your weekend. Enjoy that sun. It's unbelievable at the moment. Have yourself a phenomenal week. I'll chat to you next weekend. Bye.
1: 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Take it back.
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20: Now! I'm Leah, here's what's happening. A clearer picture is emerging in the two by-elections. Counting is set to begin in Dublin Central, while the tallying of votes is continuing in Galway West. It's looking like a two-horse race. Spin's Emily Keegan is at the Count Centre in Salt Hill.
21: Sinn Féin leader Mary Lou MacDonald has arrived at the Count Centre and has accepted defeat this time, with the party's Mark Lowen sitting at 6%. While the results of the first count aren't expected here before 4pm.
20: SDIs have reached a record high in Europe. That's according to new data from the European Centre for Disease Prevention and Control. Ireland's rates of STIs were almost a third higher in 2024 than in 2019. Countries are being urged that their public health authorities strengthen national STI strategies. 12 Irish people who were detained by Israel earlier this week have landed back home. They were taking part in the global summit flotilla, which was intercepted by Israeli forces while en route to Gaza. A crowd of around 100 people holding banners and flags have gathered in the arrivals hall at Dublin Airport. Aileen Weinman was waiting for her brother Colin. and burn.
14: So yeah, it was very stressful. Hero, my older brother said he's a hero, as are all of them. Absolute heroes.
20: Scientists at the University of Oxford are working urgently on a vaccine to address the Ebola outbreak in the Democratic Republic of Congo. Researchers are hoping it will be ready for a clinical trial within 2 or 3 months. The WHO's Director General, Tedros Adhanom Ghebreyesus, says there has only been 2 outbreaks of the strand before.
15: This outbreak is caused by the Bundibugyo virus, for which there are no approved vaccines or therapeutics. There have only been 2 previous outbreaks of Bundibugyo.
20: And it's 6 months since Oasis wrapped up their comeback tour. The Live 25 tour started in Cardiff on the 4th of July and continued until November 23rd. A documentary from Stephen Knight will follow the tour, including backstage access, which Noel Gallagher says he's mixing the music for currently. It's out in some cinemas and on Disney Plus later this year.
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20: Leinster go in search of a fifth Investec Champions Cup triumph against holders Bordeaux Beaglieu in this afternoon's final. Hooker Dan Sheehan believes they can get over the line today.
23: Bordeaux will probably be the biggest challenge that we've come up this year, and it hasn't been a perfect year by performances, but I think we've been growing all the time. And
20: that game just got underway. In the GAA, reigning All-Ireland football champions Kerry meet last year's runners-up Donegal as this season's competition gets underway. That game is just throwing in. At 5:30, Cork face Meath, while Galway's host Kildare there at 7:30 at Pier Stadium. There's also a pair of fixtures in the All-Ireland Senior Camogie Championship today. The game between Clare and Dublin is underway in Ennis, while there's a 3:30 start to Kilkenny's clash with Limerick at Nolan Park. And in soccer, a place in the Premier League is on the line in this afternoon's Championship playoff final at Wembley. After Southampton were expelled from the competition midweek, Middlesbrough have taken their place and take on Hull City. That gets underway at 3:30. Download the Go Loud app now, your new home for Off the Ball.
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0: The tracks are titled Daydreaming, Bad For You and Raise the Dead and are a part of the extension of his Conical album. Now let's move on to the drama, as Tom Hardy will no longer be starring in the crime thriller Mobland after being dropped from the series. It's been claimed that he had a disagreement with the producers of the Paramount Plus series, which resulted in him being axed. And for more on the hottest trending stories, add Spin to your social feeds.
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Yes, we did drop the cue to text for the dinner with Niall Horan. 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

a new sidekick. I don't need a new fan, cause my boo like it. I don't need to wear a wig to make you like it. I'm a two-time, you ain't new, I win. Throw a shot like you tryna have a foot fight then. All my ops waiting for me to be you, I bet. Said, I got drive, I don't need a car. Money really all that we fiending for. I'm doing things they ain't seen before. Bands ain't dumb, but extreme is all. I'm a demon lord, fall off what? I ain't seen the horse. Called your bluff, better cite the source. Fame ain't something that I need no more.

seating, and the entries to the Niall Horan dinner party are still open. You and a plus one could be jetting off to London for a very exclusive dinner with the man himself. Flights and accommodation is included. 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

0: 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Mr. Know-It-All is going to play next. Stay right here. On your mark,
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2: I feel like these two ladies are extremely coded to each other right now. One of them I honestly cannot get enough of. It is Sabrina Carpenter and the legendary Madonna. This is Bring Your Love.

0: 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That is Milky from Malgram.
1: 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Yeah. Hey, Spin, not Horn here. 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
0: We have had so many entries in for the Nalhorn dinner party, but lines have officially closed and we're about to make the call. Let's hope they answer.
2: Meet me at a dinner party.
0: Hey, congrats. Who's I'm speaking to right now?
2: Katie.
0: Well, an absolute huge congratulations. You haven't won it yet, but you are now in the draw on Wednesday at 11 a.m. for it. You are in for a chance to win those two tickets to the secret dinner party with Nalhorn. Tell me, who are you going to bring with if you get a chance to win the tickets?
2: My best friend, Emma. We're both going to see Nalhorn in November, so I think it'll be a perfect way to start it all.
0: Love that. Well, a huge congrats, and make sure you're keeping your phone on you at Wednesday at 11 a.m.
2: Thank you.
0: No worries. Have a good one. A huge congrats to Katie. Make sure you keep it spin loud all day long so you can hear that next cue to enter for a chance to win. She's from Texas, I can tell by the way. I have resisted the urge long enough to not listen to country, but this girl has completely changed my mind. When we come back, we are kicking off 10 spins in a row with Ella Langley. It's Jews in Texas.
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5: I'm Leah, here's what's happening. A clearer picture is emerging in the two by-elections. Counting is set to begin in Dublin Central, while the tallying of votes is continuing in Galway West. It's looking like a two-horse race. Spin's Emily Keegan is at the Count Centre in Salt Hill.
6: Sinn Féin leader Mary Lou MacDonald has arrived at the Count Centre and has accepted defeat this time, with the party's Mark Lowen sitting at 6%, while the results of the first count aren't expected here before 4pm.
5: STIs have reached a record high in Europe. That's according to new data from the European Centre for Disease Prevention and Control. Ireland's rates of STIs were almost a third higher in 2024 than in 2019. Countries are being urged that their public health authorities strengthen national STI strategies. 12 Irish people who were detained by Israel earlier this week have landed back home. They were taking part in the global summit flotilla, which was intercepted by Israeli forces while en route to Gaza. A crowd of around 100 people holding banners and flags have gathered in the arrivals hall at Dublin Airport. Aileen Wineman was waiting for her brother Colin Byrne.
7: So yeah, it was very stressful. Hero, my older brother said he's a hero, as are all of them. Absolute heroes.
5: Scientists at the University of Oxford are working urgently on a vaccine to address the Ebola outbreak in the Democratic Republic of Congo. Researchers are hoping it will be ready for a clinical trial within 2 or 3 months. The WHO's Director General Tedros Adhanom Ghebreyesus says there's only been 2 outbreaks of the strand before.
8: This outbreak is caused by the Bundibugyo virus, for which there are no approved vaccines or therapeutics. There have only been 2 previous outbreaks of Bundibugyo.
5: And it's 6 months since Oasis wrapped up their comeback tour. The Live 25 tour started in Cardiff on the 4th of July and continued until November 23rd. A documentary from Stephen Knight will follow the tour, including backstage access, which Noel Gallagher says he's mixing the music for currently. It's out in some cinemas and on Disney Plus later this year.
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5: The action's underway between Leinster and Bordeaux Begla in this year's Champions Cup final. The O'Cullen's side are looking to end an 8-year wait for their 5th title. A rematch of last year's All-Ireland football final is still underway. Defending champions Kerry have welcomed runners-up Donegal to Fitzgerald Stadium. The action continues later on as Cork welcome Meath to Páirc Uí Rinn from 5:30, then Kildare head west to take on Galway at Pearse Stadium from 7:30. Meanwhile, the opening round of the All-Ireland Senior Camogie Championship continues. Kenny are taking on Limerick. Republic of Ireland internationals John Egan and Alan Brown have both been named to start in this year's Championship playoff final. A place in the Premier League awaits the winners. Brown's Middlesbrough have taken the place of Southampton. They're taking on Hull. Borough midfielder Luke Ayling says they're delighted to have the opportunity.
9: I do feel sorry for Hull as well, because they've been doing work on Southampton, and but then, like, you could also look at it that they've been training knowing that there is a game on Saturday.
5: Download the Go Loud app now, your new home for Off the Ball.
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10: Sharon Osbourne has announced that a lifelike AI avatar of the late Ozzy Osbourne is officially on the way. While she was at an AI expo, she revealed that the digital Ozzy is already deep in development through partnership with Hyperreal and Proto Hologram. 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And now let's move on to new music, as Olivia Rodrigo's new track, The Cure, just dropped.
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13: With AirNav Ireland. Clear skies ahead. That's the forecast. 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

0: That is Tame Impala playing in the middle of 10 spin hits in a row. Make sure you're keeping an ear out for that cue to text for the Niall Horan dinner party. You and a friend could be jetting off to London for a secret dinner party with the man himself. When you hear it, text into 087 711 1038 with the word Niall. And if you get the call, make sure you answer with "Meet me at the dinner party."
1: I ain't gonna lie to you. Life's been really lifing. And I need a night or two to get me unwinded.

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That is Golden playing in the middle of 10 spin hits in a row. My name is Jack Heating, and if you were tuned in, you would have heard the cue to text for the Niall Horan dinner party giveaway. If you did hear it, text the word Niall to 087 711 1038. That is 087 711 1038. And if you get the call, make sure, please, answer with "Meet me at the dinner party." No hey, no hello. Lo, how's the weather getting on? You have to say "Meet me at the dinner party." If you don't, I'm going to have to ring somebody else. And now, here's Harry Styles.

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2: 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See if you can hear one of his songs. 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On a train.

0: I can hear when I hear that song is Stick Season from Noah Kahan. That is Stella Lefty, Boston, playing on summer's number one hit music station. My name is Jack Heating. Keep on getting those entries in for the Niall Horan dinner party. The number to text is 087-711-1038. Text the word Niall. You are in for a chance of winning an exclusive dinner in London. We will cover flights and accommodation. And if you get the call, make sure you answer with Meet Me at the Dinner Party. The number to text, 087-711-1038. Text the word Niall to 087-711-1038. And now it's time for the cash machine. Let's go!
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0: It officially is the first week of Spin's Summer Cash Machine. Summer has sprung. The weather is absolutely tropical out there. And someone is going to get their summer kicked off with more money than they could ever dream of. Consider the holidays paper, because on Friday, we are giving away more money than anyone has ever won in the history of Irish radio. We are breaking records once again. The exact total that is up for grabs is €306,000 exactly. 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Answer the call within five rings, give us the exact prize amount, and that is it. The cash will be all yours. The exact total, once again, €306,000 exactly, excuse me. Text the word spin to 57557. That is 57557, and you can also enter on the Spin website. Good luck! When we come back, we are going to get things kicked off with an absolute banger. That is Calvin Harris' Desire with Sam Smith. Stay right here.
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is Dry Spell. Casey Musgraves playing on Summer's number one hit music station. My name is Jack Keating. Hope you're having a lovely Saturday. Keep on getting those entries in for the Niall Horan dinner party on Wednesday. We are giving away the trip of a lifetime. You and a friend will be jetting off to London for a chance to go

0: I love it, I love it, I love it, playing on summer's number one hit music station. My name is Jack Keating. Hope you're having a lovely Saturday, whether you're on your way to a local beverage establishment or you're just out in the sun absolutely vibing. Make sure you keep the spin loud all day long. So we have got the freshest and hottest hits.
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0: Okay, entries have now closed for the chance to be in for the draw for the Niall Horan dinner party in London next month. Thank you so much to everyone that has entered, but it is time to make the call. Let's hope they answer.
2: At the dinner party.
0: Hey, well done. Good. Congrats. Can I ask, what is your name?
2: Sandra.
0: Well, Sandra, I would like to say congrats, but you are only just going into the draw on Wednesday.
2: Make sure
0: you're keeping your phone on you Wednesday at around 11 a.m. when they make the call again, and you have to answer with "meet me at the party" like you just did there.
2: Great, thanks very much.
0: No worries. You're good, you're good. Now tell me, if you do end up going to the dinner party, what would you like to eat? And you can't say Niall.
2: Oh gosh. Seriously,
0: I'm joking, you don't have to answer that. I just wanted to put that out there. But no, a huge congrats, and I hope you have your lovely Saturday. We'll be in touch with more details.
2: Thank you so much. I'm delighted. Thanks.
0: Have a good one. Bye. See you later. Hey, huge congrats to Sandra. Make sure you're keeping Spin loud every single day, because when you hear that text to enter, like I said, text the word Niall to 087-711-1038. And if you get the call, you have to answer with "take me to the dinner party." No, hey, no, what's, no, what's the crack? It has to be "take me to the dinner party." Spin Hits is just around the corner. When we come back, we are kicking it off with The Great Divide from Noah Cannon. Stay right here.
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7: Yeah.
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4: 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Oh, no, I'm butchered. 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
3: That'd be
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23: I'm Leah, here's what's happening. Full tallies in Galway West are indicating it'll be a two-horse race. Fine Gael's Sean Kine and Independent Ireland's Noel Thomas are neck and neck. Spin's Emily Keegan is at the Kine Centre in Salt Hill.
24: Sean Kine of Fine Gael and Noel Thomas of Independent Ireland are sitting at around 20% each, while Labour's Helen Ogbu is hoping to catch up from her 12% once the left votes begin to transfer.
23: Irish activists say they were tortured, bound for hours and denied access to toilets while they were detained by Israel. The 12 Irish citizens arrived back in Ireland this afternoon. Spin's reporter Jessica Woodlock was at Dublin Airport.
25: Dressed in grey Israeli tracksuits with Free Palestine written on them in pen, the 12 activists arrived to Dublin Airport shortly after 1 o'clock.
23: The US president won't be going to his son's wedding this weekend. Donald Trump says circumstances pertaining to government do not allow him to go to the event in the Bahamas. However, he says he very much wanted to be there with his son. Earlier in the week, he said he would try to attend the wedding, but he had a thing called Iran. The warm weather is set to continue into next week. Temperatures could reach as high as the late 20s on Monday in parts of Leinster and Munster. Carlow Weather's Alan O'Reilly says cooler weather will return later in the week.
26: It will still be warm on Tuesday and on Wednesday from many parts of the country. Plenty of sunshine from Sunday for most of the country through Monday, Tuesday and Wednesday. A small chance of a local shower on Wednesday, and then we will start to see some cooler weather.
23: And 70% of people switch off their gadgets while on holidays. A new poll by Refurbed, published in the Irish Sun, finds Irish people are in the top three of EU nations surveyed who spent less time on their screens while away. More than 70% of Gen Z adults say they want to reduce their screen time on trips, but only 61% would commit to cutting out screens for an entire day.
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23: Defending champions Bordeaux Beglu have beaten Leinster in the Champions Cup final. Tommy O'Brien opened the scoring, but the French side hit back with a scoreline that made it tough for Leinster to catch up on. Donegal holds the lead over Kerry in their opening round clash of the All-Ireland Senior Football Championship. Kieran Moore got the goal, and it's nearly full-time in that game. The action continues later on as Cork welcome Meath to Parky Rin from 5:30. Then Kildare head west to take on Galway at Pearse Stadium from 7:30. Meanwhile, Clare have beaten Dublin in the opening round of the All-Ireland Senior Camogie Championship. Goals from Kerry Finnegan and Emer Keogh weren't enough to see the Dubs get past the Banner County. That one finished 2-16 to 3-10. And in soccer, it's goalless so far between Hull City and Middlesbrough in this year's Championship playoff final. Borough only learned of their place in this year's decider on Wednesday night following the expulsion of Southampton for a breach of EFL rules. Download the Go Loud app now, your new home for Off the Ball.
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29: Hey, it's Emer here. First up, the cast for season 4 of The White Lotus has been announced. Despite the producers keeping the plot under wraps, We know that Steve Coogan, Alexander Ludwig, Max Greenfield and Laura Dern are among the 29 names who have been revealed. Now let's move on to movies, as Paul Rudd is singing Nick Jonas's praises. They're starring together in the new movie Power Ballad, which is actually based in Dublin and will be dropping on the 29th. In an interview he spilled, saying Nick will be going through these dilemmas and he's not saying anything, but you could read his mind. It's such good acting and I was just amazed at some of the stuff he was doing. Now on to even more new movies, as the first trailer for Little Brother, starring John Cena and Eric Andre, has officially been released.
0: My brother was in a car accident. Is he okay?
1: He will be.
0: It was quite an accident. He was very lucky.
1: What the is this?
29: It's set to drop on Netflix on June 26th. And for more on the hottest trending stories, add Spin to your social feeds.
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0: 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Leo?
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0: 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We want to give somebody the summer of their dreams. Ibiza, Marbella, anywhere. 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When we come back, we have got brand new music from Freya Sky. 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

0: Sky is playing on summer's number one hit music station. You are listening to Spin. But unfortunately, that wraps it up for me. But stick around, because the legendary Marty Guilfoyle is on his way. He is going to get your Saturday evening party kicked off. And make sure you head on over to the Spin website to enter this week's cash machine. More money than anyone has ever won in the history of Irish radio. I don't even know how long that goes back, but it is a whole lot of money. Enjoy the sun. My name is Jack Keating. I'll catch us later. Peace.
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10: I'm Leah, here's what's happening. Counting is continuing in the Dublin Central and Galway West by-elections. It's expected there will be a result at the RDS tonight, but the Galway West count could run until tomorrow. Spin's Emily Keegan is at the Count Centre in Salt Hill.
16: The first round of counting is almost finished here as staff now look through the doubtful ballots. If the tallies are to be trusted, it's coming down to Fine Gael's Sean Kine and Independent Ireland's Noel Thomas.
10: Nearly 90% of female doctors who had fertility treatment found it difficult balancing it and their work obligations. That's according to new researchers from the University of Galway. It found nearly 70% of doctors felt going on maternity leave was a burden to their colleagues. One of the researchers of the study, Dr. Sarah Fitzgibbon, says most of the findings were concerning.
21: The fact really that women doctors can feel that they are burdening their colleagues by taking maternity leave at a time when they should be looking forward to their maternity leave.
10: Irish activists say they were tortured, bound for hours and denied access to toilets while they were detained by Israel. The 12 Irish citizens arrived back in Ireland this afternoon. Louise McCormick claims Israel was sadistic in the treatment of them.
22: The conditions that we slept in, you would not keep an animal in those conditions. We had no water. The food that we were given, which we did not eat, was thrown at us on the ground.
10: Three new Ebola cases have been confirmed in Uganda. This brings the total number who have tested positive in the country to five. Donald Gorman, comms and advocacy manager with MSF, says they're now in talks to extend their response to Uganda.
23: We've intervened as MSF on several occasions in Uganda to support their Ebola response as well. So we're in negotiations currently to see what we need to do on that side of the border.
10: And it's still too early to tell if the warm weather will stay to the June bank holiday weekend.
24: It's very uncertain for the bank holiday weekend and for the start of the leaving cert just yet. At the moment, it does look like we will lose the really warm air and maybe the sunshine.
10: That's Carlo Weathers' Alan O'Reilly. He says it's also too early to tell if the leaving cert weather will make an appearance.
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25: Off the ball on spin.
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10: It's heartbreak for Leinster in Bilbao this afternoon as they suffered a fifth consecutive loss in a Champions Cup final. They were defeated by Bordeaux Begla 41-19, who made a back-to-back wins in the competition. Defending champions Kerry have suffered an opening day defeat to Donegal in the All-Ireland Senior Football Championship. The Kingdom will have another chance at staying in the competition, facing another fellow losing side in round 2B. Last year's runner-ups defeated Kerry 220 to 16 points, with Kieran Moore and Shane Malone grabbing the goals for Jim McGinnis. Aside, Cork are currently playing Meath in Parky Rin and Kildare head west to take on Galway at Pearse Stadium from 7:30. Meanwhile, Clare have beaten Dublin in the opening round of the All-Ireland Senior Camogie Championship. Goals from Kerry Finnegan.
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10: 3:10, and its goal is so far between Hull City and Middlesbrough in this year's Championship playoff final.
27: Download the Goal Light app now. Despite the producers keeping the plot under wraps, we know that Steve Coogan, Alexander Ludwig, Max Greenfield and Laura Dern are among the 29 names who have been revealed. Now let's move on to movies, as Paul Rudd is singing Nick Jonas's praises. They're starring together in the new movie Power Ballad, which is actually based in Dublin and will be dropping on the 29th. In an interview he spilled, saying Nick will be going through these dilemmas and he's not saying anything, but you could read his mind. It's such good acting and I was just amazed at some of the stuff he was doing. Now on to even more new movies, as the first trailer for Little Brother, starring John Cena and Eric Andre, has officially been released.
28: My brother was in a car accident. Is he okay?
29: He will be.
28: It was quite an accident. He was very lucky. Is this?
27: 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And for more on the hottest trending stories, add Spin to your social feeds.
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30: Marty here, checking in to soundtrack your Saturday night, the second last weekend of May, eh? Where is the time going? Let's cut the waffle to start the show this evening and jump right into a jazzy Calvin Harris, What a Summer Belter. It's Satisfy right here on Spin.

Another James on the remix of Lush Life. It's Marty here with you in the mix, blending in underneath us right now. This duo performed it live at O Beach during the week. It went down an absolute treat in Ibiza. Joe Corey, Ra on vocals are late.

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0: You know we love bringing you brand new dance music on a Saturday night. That there, so groovy. Oh, I love it. Clonie, Groove Theory, teaming up for the incredible One Question. It's Marty here with you in the mix, soundtracking your Saturday night. As always, by the way, if you'd like to reach out to the show, couldn't be easier, at Marty Guilfoyle on Instagram or on TikTok. And if you'd like to have your stuff considered for next weekend show, I'll give you all the details in just a bit as we continue to soundtrack your Saturday night in the mix here on Spin.
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You know the original well from that Follow That Tune trend on Instagram and on TikTok. A little bit of Madonna in the mix there. Sammy Porter giving us a beautiful remix that we can shamelessly play in nightclubs and at festivals and still try to look somewhat cool. It's Marty here with you, soundtracking your Saturday night underneath us right now. This popped up in my USB during the week. I haven't played it in years. I said, you know what? Gotta get it on this weekend. Dutch DJ and producer Joe Stone sampling a classic. But Is It Really Love in the mix here on Spin.

Marry Me to that remix. I love it so much. I'm loving Olivia Dean at the moment, and I'm loving that Josh Furr remix of Man I Need so, so much. Underneath us right now, probably one of the biggest dance records in the world right now, Clonie and Prosper, Free Your Mind in the mix on Spin.

0: bonus points for that one being even bigger than it sounds because it's Irish. David Henry treating us to a stomper with that one. Loving it so much. A beautiful collab alongside Steve Mack. That one is called I'm Like, She's Like. Brand new music in the mix. And if you're a producer or a DJ, you want to have your stuff played, I'm Radio Full on Instagram. 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Click it. Send me your stuff. We listen to everything. And if it's going to be played, we'll let you know when you'll get to hear it. We continue the soundtrack. Your Saturday night in the mix next here on Spin. Hang on.
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with Lawrence on the remix of that massive track from Flex UK and 6 in the morning. It's Marty here with you, blending in one of my favorite mashups from a guy called Shay K. Tame Impala and Dracula mashed up with Sammy Porter. What a vibe. You're in the mix on Spin.

turn up, get lit. Fuck the shit, you know I like it. 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Ain't no stopping this vibe till we turn off the lights. DJ, turn the volume to the max.

God, I love that so much. Reggie and Belters Only. Reggie from Fred Again fame. You'll recognise the name for sure. Belters Only, no, they don't need an introduction. Their new one, Tidda Max, as we throw it over now to Free Jack on the remix of Dizzy Rascal and Holiday on Spin.

That guy, Free Jack, on the way. He did a really good job on Lady Gaga's new track, Runway. We'll get it on for you in just a bit. That there, his take on Dizzy Rascal and Holiday. Marty here with you in the mix. Whatever you're getting up to, I do hope you're enjoying the soundtrack as we blend in a little mashup that we made a couple of years ago now. Smack That and Akon versus Medusa, Piece of Your Heart. In the mix, right here on Spin.

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1: 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Marty is in the mix.

is a mashup I haven't played in a while. Jax Jones and Whistle mashed up with Belly Dancer from Akon. Marty here with you. Soundtracking your Saturday night on your number one hit music station. And we love supporting homegrown talent every single weekend on the show. So let's blend something in that's homegrown. Two of my favorite DJs and producers out there in Ireland right now teaming up for a groover. Just G, Kerry Martina. This is called Shake It in the Mix right here on Spin. Shake.

told you it was good. We told you we'd get it on for you. Free Jack on the remix of Doechii and Lady Gaga's Runway as we blend in another mashup right now in the mix. Bella K's I Love It, I Love It, I Love It, mashed up with Gorgon City and Second Nature in the mix right here on Spin.

0: We do love a bit of cheese on a Saturday night, especially in the form of Taylor Swift. But when it's in the form of an Eli Oakes remix of a Taylor Swift song, you best believe we're going to get it on. Brand new music from him. He's the guy, by the way, who went viral on TikTok for the remix of Rihanna's Breaking Dishes. It might ring a bell. It might not. If you haven't looked him up and you love your fast-paced, hard dance, then you'd love him. Eli Oakes. We continue to soundtrack your Saturday night in the mix next on Spin. Hang on.
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keeping it heel on the remix of that viral track, Turn the Lights Off, a track that was released over 15 years ago, proving that if you're an artist, the track could blow up in a week, a year, 20 years. Just put music out there and let the internet do its thing, eh? Marty here with you, soundtracking your Saturday night, blending in right now, Brazilian DJ and producer A-Lock sampling a classic from Faithless. It's called Club Bizarre and it's in the mix right here on Spin.

favourite artists from the UK combining on that beautiful remake. You're looking at Cristiano Fry, an incredible DJ and producer, teaming up with the incredible vocals of Abby Flynn for the remake of Craig David's Fill Me In. One of two Bieber edits on the way between now and 9 o'clock. You've been warned. The first one, It's Not Fake, on the remix of Beauty and a Beat with Nicki Minaj, and it's in the mix right here on Spin. Oh, yeah.

0: Vanderveil ramping up the tempo of Rihanna S&M, a trend that's been happening over the last year that I hope doesn't die anytime soon. A lot of DJs and producers taking those old school Rihanna tracks that were massive hits back in the day that still fill dance floors and ramping the tempo up to 140, 150 BPM, and I'm absolutely loving it. We're going to keep the tempo up nice and high. We do have another remix from Sanderville on the way. We did promise you another Bieber remix as well, along with more brand new dance music on the way on Spin.
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Age and Tomlinson doing a beautiful job ramping the tempo up of Milky and Mall Grabs Just the Way You Are as we blend in one of the biggest dance records in the world right now. Throwing it over to Dean Hurley. This is Acting Tough and it's in the mix right here on Spin.

0: Funk More Brothers. It's Marty here with you saying goodnight. Jen Payne is on the way next weekend, by the way. If you happen to be running the Women's Mini Marathon, I'll see you on the start and finish line supplying the tunes. And then just in case you're in Roscommon, I'm looking forward to being back in Rockford. It must be about 10 years since I've been there. That one happening Sunday night. I cannot wait. Jen Payne, she's ready to take you in the mix into the early hours of Sunday morning next here on Spin. Have a good one.
1: In the mix.
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14: Jen Payne here on Spin. It is Saturday night. Let's do nothing but bangers. Get the weekend started. This is SA, Make My Day.

jumping, and the jam is pumping. Look ahead, the crowd is jumping. Pump it up a little more, get the party going on the dance floor. See, 'cause that's where the party's at, and you find out if

Shook, Cheyenne, It's Stronger Than Before. How about we do some brand new music? This is coming from Bori. This is Feel of the Night. I absolutely love this track. Favorite release of the week, I think, hands down. You're on Spin.

Julian Satchley. That is Sing It Back. Just before that was Camilla John. That was Firewall. And we've got another brand new banger for you now, coming from Icarus and Georgie O'Brien. Track is called Lie to Me. You're listening to Spin. It's Saturday night and we're doing the

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0: is Route 94, Forget the Girl. That is such a tune. That has been going around for years. Not available on Spotify until now. So, so good. I love it. Okay, mixing into a brand new track coming from Seb Todd, Giuliano. Track is called What You Want. You're on Spin and it's Saturday night. What are you doing? Are you going out? Are you working? Are you having a rave in the kitchen? Well, I'm here to soundtrack it.
1: Jen Payne. 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Spin.

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6: Jen Payne here on Spin. It is Saturday night. You Gal Salado, Jamaican Bam Bam. Let's do it.

Music coming from PM and SLM. That is Activated. Just before that, It's Only Real, the 2025 edit by Dennis Salta. And mixing in now, brand new music coming from LO19.

Touches. That is brand new music coming from Danny Howard, James Poole on the remix. That is Knockin'. Before that, LO99KLP was Intentions. And now we have mixing.

Christine Lopez. Track was called Anthem. Just before that, we had Beyond Limits. Ballers was the name of the track. It is Saturday night. What are you doing? Are you going out? Are you having a rave in the kitchen? Or are you working? Well, whatever you're doing, Spin is here to soundtrack it.

That is, of course, Reardon and Danny P. That is 909. Before that, Ben Hensley and Gaskin. Track was called If Your Girl. And just before that, brand new music from Luke Alexander. That was

0: Here we go.
1: Yeah.
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8: Look, I'm not going to tell you I found the one in a week. That'd be a lie. I went on a few dates that were fine, forgettable. And that's dating, isn't it? But then I met Dara, and it just clicked. Go dating doesn't promise magic. It just gives you a chance to meet real people who are actually looking for the same thing. And you can't ask for more than that, can you? Go on, take a chance.
9: 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Real people, real connections. 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As loved by Spin Southwest.
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Jampine here on Spin. It is Saturday night. This banger in the background, brand new from Frankie Rizzardo. This is Shinjuku.

I absolutely love this track. Frankie Rizzardo, Shinjuku. How about some music from you, girl, and Jen Morel now? This has party started.

0: 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Okay, brand new music now coming from Chris Luno. 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It's Saturday night and you're listening to Spin.
1: 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Your flesh is just the surface. Your mind has been laced. 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

0: release of the week, and it is coming from DJ Susan featuring Lyric Christian. It's called Down to Ride. Question for you: are you ready to go upside down?
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0: 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Now, this fella's like a little Energizer Bunny at the moment, because one minute he's performing in Amsterdam, the next minute he's over in London presenting awards. Harry Styles is up next on Spin.
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It's Stella Lefty on Spin. On a